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0: Only River 949 eases you back from the weekend like this. 3 hours non-stop all the way to midday. More Music Monday. Next 15, everything from the Hunters to Joel and Benji. Betty who? Oh, Betty who? She's coming up. Last couple of decades, lots of us have loved Blue Bloods with this guy.
1: Yeah, this is Detective Reagan, New York Police. Yeah, your dolly changed me, doll. I need to know what's sold in the eastern United States.
0: Detective Danny Reagan, a.k.a. Donnie Wahlberg. Donnie, 57 today. Donnie, in his younger days right now, New Kids on the Block.

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27 supercar drivers rolling into Tullamore Place Thursday, 4:30, and some of their great machines are going to be there as well. Massive last year, be even bigger this year. The Supercar Fanfare ahead of 3 days of racing at Willowbank, Friday, Saturday, Sunday. If it's live and local, it's on River. The band have found their singer on Hey Hey It's Saturday after the Chili Peppers. 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

0: Logies last night. Todd Woodbridge tried to impress a 10-year-old with his amazing tennis career. 10-year-old couldn't have cared less. So Marnie and Campo asked this morning, what's that outstanding thing you've done your kids couldn't give a rat's about? Brett called in from Plainland.
1: So I raced in Supercross and I was featured in a car magazine. I got 16-page write-up about me.
2: Wow.
1: And to be fair, I think some of my boys, their mates are probably more impressed of my achievements than what they are, I think, sometimes. They come
3: pages.
1: Around and still look at some of my cars in the shed and, my boys get a kick that their mates want to see my cars. And
3: But they're not that impressed. Right.
2: Right.
0: Wake up live and local, Marty and Camper. Oh, beat the Bowser this morning, off the charts. Went all the way to $755 worth of free fuel. Take on the Bowser tomorrow, 8:35. It's More Music Monday, two songs away. One of the outstanding comebacks of the 80s. Early days of Ice House right now. Ivor and the Flowers. It's River, the best music variety.

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2: Single vehicle crash has Cunningham Highway blocked northbound at Aberdare Street in New Chum, and also got a breakdown through Stretton for the Gateway Extension northbound around Illawinna Street. Also got a breakdown Logan Home, Logan Motorway westbound at Drew's Road, and also a breakdown for the Pacific Motorway southbound through McGregor. Nobody goes bigger than Royal Caribbean. Save up to $1,000, get a balcony upgrade and kids cruise from only $59 a day. It's big time. If you spot anything on the roads, give us a call on 38131949. Glenall Grove, another check in an hour on River 949.
3: Today, 1970. Great musical marriage. Chrissy McVie joined the Mac. One of their best coming up after The Finger. It's the best music variety. Till midday, Rivers, more music Monday. Hey.

0: on it.
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this time every Monday morning at River, we do a stock take. Let's see. Ah, oh, that's about 30 songs down. At least another 11 before midday. It's more Music Monday. Hey, next 15, Australia's current number two song, and the first time we ever heard from Chrissy and the Pretenders. This is River, the best music variety.

0: You can't rein in the best music variety, River 949. In the next 15, one of the biggest songs of the late 90s, Kiwi Girl. Did well around the world, actually. Probably didn't hurt being in this movie.
1: I got some scotch.
2: Single malt?
1: Aged 18 years. The way I like it.
0: Steflo's mum, American Pie, Beck Runga had the song. She's up in minutes. A couple of Norwegians from 2013, Nico and Vince. And Billy Idol at his finest. Def Leppard right now. It's River. More Music Monday.

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0: River Nine for Night News, a couple of minutes away. Preparations underway for the brand new state school at White Rock. Should be open for biz in about 2028 in the booming Ripley area. Going to be a lot of kids out there in years to come. Oh, and there's a brand new dog park at Limestone Park. Yes, we're all wagging our tails about that. Hey, 10 from then's on the way. I'll give you three clues. Share. Pat. And Cinder. Connect the dots shortly. River's 10 from then.
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25: In Springwood, got a crash for Cinderella Street near Dean Street, and also got a crash in Wishart for Macrovac and Palavar Road at Newnham Road. Also got a crash yet to be cleared away for the Cunningham Highway. It's blocked northbound at Aberdeer Street in Newchum, and a breakdown through Stratton Gateway Extension northbound at Illawena Street. Breakdown Kingston, Logan Motorway eastbound at Kingston Road, and a breakdown Logan Motorway eastbound at Drews Road, Tanimera. Census night was Tuesday the 11th of August. There's still time to complete in the census. 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If you're spotted anything on the roads, give us a call on 38131949. Then we'll Grove another check in an hour on River 949.
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27: Hi, I'm Alana Riley. Food and grocery delivery workers will now have better pay and conditions as new Fair Work rules kick in for on-demand employees from today. It means people who work for platforms like DoorDash and Uber Eats will get at least $31.30 an hour. The platforms will also have to make top-up payments if the earnings of an employee-like worker fall below the minimum threshold over a certain earnings period. An elderly Queensland man is due in court this week after allegedly posing as a Vietnam War veteran at an event and wearing multiple medals awarded to people that served in Vietnam. Police claim the 79-year-old spent 0 days overseas during his army service. He's been charged with falsely representing to be a returned soldier and improper use of service decorations. The boss of Sydney's Mardi Gras has hit out at Pauline Hanson after declaring she doesn't like the event and believes people should keep their sexuality behind closed doors. One Nation MP Barnaby Joyce has echoed the sentiments less than a week after declaring the party was one of the gayest parties in Australia.
28: Everybody's trying to make us out as a pack of homophobes, which we're not. It's just ridiculous. We don't care what your sexuality is. It's your business. And that's basically what we're saying.
27: On 7 there, making other headlines, we're being warned to check our measles vaccination status after a new study found 7% of us are not protected. And comedian Sam Pang is soaking up his new title as most popular personality on Aussie TV after taking home the Gold Logie.
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27: Taking a look at sport, and in the AFL, the Blues are officially finals bound after a thrilling draw with the Bulldogs overnight. Sydney also solidified a top two finish with their 112-76 victory over Essendon. In the NRL, Broncos star Reece Walsh will meet with a surgeon today under an injury cloud after hurting his foot in Saturday's loss to the Warriors. The Brisbane fullback is expected to be out for up to 8 weeks, though the Broncos only have 3 games left of the regular season.
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2: River 949, weather.
3: Good little battle going on between the cloud and the sun. Medium chance of showers. 50% of some wet stuff. Most likely from now till late afternoon. And like this really for the rest of the week. Nothing too inspiring. Overnight lows about 8 degrees. And we're going to peak in the low 20s till about Thursday, Friday. Willowbank, where they're getting ready for the supercars. 20 right now. Plainlands 21 and Fernvale 21.
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3: Having a birthday today. Girl who gave us her final ever Brisbane shows a few months ago. Wrapping up a stellar near 50-year career, which ironically started out as a bit of a

0: Jack?
1: Well, we didn't. I mean, actually, this it was like a girls' club. We didn't. We just formed a band so we could have lots of boyfriends.
0: Belinda Carlisle, 68 today, Belinda. Kicking off 10 80s divas. It's Rivers 10 from then.

0: Oh, you're playing 1080s divas. Well, you got to play Tina. And you got to include the girl that had some big daddy issues.
1: My father was very strict, very Catholic, very conservative. I couldn't leave the house without, you know, my skirts being half an inch off my knee and I had to go and change. And I guess I had to rebel against all that. Mm. So I had to turn my father into the enemy, which he wasn't.
0: Don't preach, Papa, don't preach. How big was this in 86? Madonna right now. And the 80s queen of rock up next. Rivers, 10 from then.

0: 10 from then. River 9th or 9, 10, 80s divas. Pat Benatar, late 70s. Record company said, Pat, we found your new producer, guy called Neil Giraldo. And then he walked in the room.
1: It was like every cliched, ridiculous Disney movie thing you ever saw in your life. I couldn't even talk.

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0: Carlos' birthday, so we're doing 1080s Divas at River. Moving scenes on the weekend, Bonnie Tyler's funeral procession finally made it to Bonnie's home village of Mumbles, and all the locals came out.
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4: She's part of us, really, isn't she? And I knew, didn't know her, but she was around when I was around as a child.
5: But Bonnie was just my idol.
0: R.I.P. Bonnie Tyler, she's on now. Up next, the girl with all the famous brothers. Cindy's on the way, River's 10 from then.

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0: couple of minutes away, River 949 News. Survey says, for the second year in a row, the standard of living in regional Australia has dropped. This might help your standard of living. $8,800. The River Secret Sound. 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We're playing three times a day, jackpotting $100 every time. Your next chance to guess with Hinksie is only minutes away.
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3: Good afternoon. Doing well on all the majors. Just slowing eastbound through Oxley on Ipswich Motorway. A little slow too if you're eastbound through Parkinson on Logan Motorway. But no delays for St. Tenere Highway, the Western Freeway, getting through Flinders View on the Cunningham Highway. It's good on the Warrego between Ipswich and Toowoomba. No delays on the Toowoomba Connection Road or the bypass. It is slow through Athol on Gore Highway with the roadworks there, both directions. If you're in an accident that contacts a power pole, wires or pillar box, stay in the vehicle. 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If you see anything on the roads, give us a bell, 38131949. It's Wal Karaka with another update next hour on River 949.
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5: Hey there, I'm Brooke Seychelle. The Sydney Swans have confirmed several players were involved in an alleged sexual assault incident at a Melbourne hotel last night. Victoria Police say investigations are ongoing, while the Swans say the AFL and authorities have been notified. It comes after the side beat Essendon last night. One Nation is calling for changes to the rules surrounding access to our super. Pauline Hanson says those doing it tough should be able to access their retirement savings, while Barnaby Joyce has told Seven a lot of people already are.
6: Well, you already have people who can access their super. You're in hardships, you can. And I think one of the hardships people have is if they can't feed themselves because of the cost of living. And another hardship is if they don't have a house and they put out in the street and they're living in a car.
5: Police have used thermal imaging and telecommunications data to trace the movements of a missing teen in New South Wales bushland. The search for 18-year-old Lily Cooper has now entered its sixth day after she disappeared while hiking at Natai National Park last Wednesday. Overseas, Donald Trump has reportedly scaled back joint military drills with South Korea, saying the country had declined to help denuclearize Iran. The exercises were set to begin this week, but the US president says they would have sent an inappropriate and hostile signal to North Korea. And Coles and Woolworths are reportedly considering facial recognition technology to combat retail crime. The technology can compare shoppers' faces against images of people suspected of previous offences.
4: Elders Real Estate Ipswich. Residential sales and property management. There's an Elders for that. River 949. Your sport now.
5: Novak Djokovic has opened up about his deportation from Australia back in 2022, revealing he remains bitter over how he was treated at the time. The tennis stars told a documentary that being booed by Melbourne fans was deeply hurtful, but he's not holding a grudge.
7: It was an very valuable experience for me. I don't hold any kind of grudge for anything that happened in the past. In contrary, I always look forward to coming back to Australia.
5: That's on Nine there. That's the latest in news and sport.
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4: River 949, weather.
9: There is a possibility of a shower around this afternoon. Shower or two expected tomorrow with 8 to 22. Then on Wednesday, also 8 to 22 and a shower or two.
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8: Good afternoon. Doing well on all the majors. Just slowing eastbound through Oxley on Ipswich Motorway. A little slow too if you're eastbound through Parkinson on Logan Motorway. But no delays for St Tenery Highway. The Western Freeway getting through Flinders View on the Cunningham Highway. It's good on the Warrego between Ipswich and Toowoomba. No delays on the Toowoomba Connection Road or the bypass. It is slow through Athol on Gore Highway with the roadworks there both directions. If you're in an accident that contacts a power pole, wires or pillar box, stay in the vehicle. 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If you see anything on the roads, give us a bell, 3813 1949. It's Wal Karaka with another update next hour on River 949.
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Hello, Hinksie this afternoon. Still a little bit husky after a very busy week, but you can be jumping online and helping us out with our music. 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

0: All day while you work, you get the best music variety here at Ribbon Island Full Night. Hello, Hinksy, back this afternoon with the Spin Doctors and one of the big stars from last year on the way. But news in just a moment. One Nation want us to be able to access our super. The details as to how next with Ribbon Island Full Night News.
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21: Good afternoon. Getting some delays with a crash report at Ipswich Motorway eastbound through Goodner. One reported on Johnson Road through Forest Lake. Looking okay on Centenary Highway up towards the Jindalee Bridge. No big delays for the Western Freeway or the Cunningham Highway around Ipswich Rosewood Road through Amberley. There is debris to avoid on the Warrego Highway Carolee. That's eastbound after the Mount Crosby Road on-ramp. 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If you see anything on the roads, let us know. 3813 1949. Walkeraka with another update next hour on River 949.
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22: Hey, I'm Brooke Seychelle. Police have confirmed they're investigating reports of a sexual assault at a hotel in Melbourne after the Sydney Swans revealed a number of their players were involved in an alleged incident in the early hours of this morning. The AFL team was staying at the East Melbourne Hotel after last night's clash with the Bombers. The club says it's notified the league and relevant authorities while police remain at the scene. The federal government has hit out at One Nation for floating the idea of cash-strapped Aussies accessing their super early. Treasurer Jim Chalmers says the proposed revamp of the super system is an attack on wages.
23: Well, there are already very well considered and long established mechanisms for people in genuine hardship to access their super early. But for good reason, those arrangements are limited and those arrangements are very focused.
22: On the ABC there. A proposed national gun buyback scheme has hit a snag. New South Wales has opted into the program, but Western Australia and South Australia are refusing to join. The federal government is moving to crack down on firearms in response to the Bondi attack in December. Overseas, bushfires in Europe have left 3 people dead. 2 people died on the Greek island of Salamis, while an officer died while fighting a fire in Spain. And US actress Hayden Panettiere has died at the age of 36. Her reps confirming the news this morning, but haven't given any further details. She was best known for her role Claire Bennett on the hit series Heroes.
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22: Warriors star Sharns Nicol-Klukstar could be sidelined until the finals after being hit with a 2-match ban for his hip drop tackle on Broncos fullback Reece Walsh. The grade 3 charge could stretch to 3 games if he unsuccessfully fights it at the judiciary. Walsh suffered an ankle sprain in the incident, effectively ending his season. And Aussie star Lani Pallister has become the first swimmer to beat the US's Katie Ledecky at an international meet. She claimed victory in the 800 metres freestyle at the Pan Pax final.
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6: River 949, weather.
0: More showers expected this afternoon with a shower or two tomorrow with 8 to 22. Wednesday, shower or two and 8 to 22 with the best music variety on this Monday afternoon after Poison. We'll get you a Simpsons fan favourite song here at River 949.

0: 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It's Hinksie at ribbon949, the best music variety this afternoon. Rob Schneider, movie actor, his daughter. I'm going to play her after Roachford at ribbon949, but now a Simpsons favourite.
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4: Good afternoon. Avoid some debris on the Warrego Highway in Carolee. The eastbound lanes after the Mount Crosby Road off-ramp. We're now slowing westbound through Oxley on Ipswich Motorway. It's a bit heavy getting down through Victory Pocket 2 on Centenary Highway. Not too bad for Logan Motorway through Heathwood and Parkinson. Looks okay on the Cunningham around Ipswich Rosewood Road through Amberley.

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0: This is Rip It On, Foot On. We're playing the best music variety as we get through this Monday afternoon. A few showers here or there. We'll get the latest with the weather in just a moment. We'll also check in with the news and find out more details about One Nation wanting us to be able to access our superannuation. 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They were amazing. Where they teamed up with a music legend. That's all coming up this afternoon. The best music variety at River.
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2: River 949 traffic.
3: Good afternoon. A check of those roads for you. The Ipswich motorway slowing westbound through Gales. Centenary Highway seeing delays southbound through Springfield Lakes. The Cunningham Highway looking good for now in both directions. The Warrego Highway untraveled between Marburg and Riverview. The Western Freeway on the brakes southbound from Toowong to Fig Tree Pocket. Meanwhile in town seeing the usual delays on East Street and Brisbane Street. Warwick Road with a few delays through Yermanto and Mount Lindsay Highway on the brakes southbound through Regent's Park. And the M1 busy both ways through Slacks Creek. 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
5: Hey, I'm Brooke Seychelle. A number of star Sydney Swans players have found themselves in the middle of a police investigation after an alleged sexual assault in Melbourne. Victoria Police confirming they were called to an incident at the hotel where players were staying in the early hours of this morning. Swans CEO Matthew Pavlik says they're working with players and officials to get to the bottom of what happened.
6: We're still piecing together exactly what's transpired here and have our own set of internal inquiries ongoing. But safe to say that we're extremely shocked and disappointed that this has taken place and that the players have found themselves in this situation.
5: The PM has slammed Pauline Hanson's calls for people to access their super early. The One Nation leader earlier floated the idea of releasing super to struggling Aussies to combat the cost of living. However, Anthony Albanese has told the Parliament the opposition and One Nation want to decimate universal super.
7: Not only do they want to drag Australians back to the past, they want to damage their future as well. And they've made that very clear.
5: Hundreds of pelicans have been found dead in outback New South Wales. The 400 baby and juvenile birds were discovered at Menindee Lakes near Broken Hill. Bird flu has been ruled out. An American actress, Hayden Panettiere, has died at the age of 36. She is best known for her roles in the TV series Heroes, Nashville and movies Ice Princess and Scream 4. Her reps confirming the news, but no further details have been released.
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5: Melbourne's off to the tribunal, challenging the MRO's three-match ban on Jacob Van Rooyen that would see the gun forward sidelined into the D's finals run. The suspension was handed down for a swing tackle that collected and concussed Port's Alir Alir. The incident graded careless, high and severe. And a bad day at the office for Socceroos captain Matt Ryan. The veteran keeper allowed three balls to find the back of the net in the Spanish Premiership, his team Levante eventually going down 3-0 to Espanyol. That's the latest in news and sport.
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4: River 949. Weather.
11: A few showers here or there across the afternoon. A shower or two expected tomorrow with 8 to 22. Wednesday, 8 to 22 and a shower or two.
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11: Wow, my voice is still not 100%. If you were around last week, at the start of the week, I pretty much lost my voice. Then I was at the Pacific Air Show over the weekend as well. So I've struggled through and I'm back, but things are much better than where they were. Apparently, I need to do the old love god thing across the afternoon today. But what we will do, it gives you the chance to win $8,900 at 5, the supercharged secret sound. Thanks to Elite Portable Saladin. We're playing again at 5. But every time we play, we're jackpotting it by $100. We're playing three times a day this week. So, go and check out river949.com. Incorrect guesses are there. We'll also catch up with our Jack Tino and Newt, find out where you can get the freebies this afternoon. That is coming up at River 949 with the best music variety.

Oh yeah, let me hear you sing it. Everybody in the place, put those hands in the air. Yeah, check it out one time. You know it's for real. Then trash and PR on your set. Getting biz, come on.

0: 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Hello, Hinksie, and your live and local drive home. We're playing the best music variety this afternoon, and it is live. It is local, and you can't get much more local than Llewellyn Motors at Springfield, where I'll be broadcasting live on Wednesday from 2 to 6pm. You can take on the first to the finish line challenge. I've got lots of prizes, plenty of stuff happening there. Brad Jones Racing Team's going to be there as well. And you can check out their V8 supercar, Toyota Supra. So lots happening. Join me Wednesday afternoon with Llewellyn Motors, now open in Springfield, servicing all makes and models. Still to come with the best music variety, Good Charlotte, The Police, and a DJ with one of our favourites. We can almost claim him as an Ipswich own. Coming up at River 949.
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11: 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Good afternoon. The Ipswich motorway slowing westbound through Gales at the moment. Centenary Highway seeing southbound delays through Springfield Lakes. The Western Freeway on the brakes southbound from Toowong to Fig Tree Pocket. The Cunningham Highway looking good for now in both directions. The Warrego Highway also untroubled between Marburg and Riverview. Meanwhile, in town, seeing the usual delays on East and Brisbane Street. Warwick Road with a few delays there through Yamanto. Pine Mountain Road busy outbound through Brassel. Ipswich Boona Road fine both ways through Perga, and the Mount Lindsay Highway on the brakes southbound through Regent's Park. 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

0: Can we still claim him as one of ours? Ed Sheeran signed the wall. Hinks here, River 9 for 9. Live and local drive home. Don't forget, this afternoon, Secret Sound does come back. And we're doing a special week this week. The Supercharged Secret Sound. We're playing three times a day. 7:30, just after 1 o'clock. And then, of course, at 5 o'clock this afternoon. I can tell you now, the Savo, $8,900. And we're jackpotting by 100 bucks every time we play. So if it doesn't go off at 5 today, we will have a brand new clue with Marnie and Campo and $9,000 tomorrow morning. But let's not get ahead of ourselves. The Savo at 5, thanks to Elite Portable Celadon. So go online now. Check out the incorrect guesses at river949.com. A song that I always thought was 90s, because I just remember hearing it a lot during the 90s. It's actually 80s. I'm going to play it for you next at River 949.
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11: Good afternoon. Check of those roads once again. For you, got a fresh southbound smash on Moggill Road at Sugars Road and Bell Bowery with delays building there. The Ipswich Motorway slowing westbound through Gales. Centenary Highway seeing delays southbound through Springfield Lakes. Mount Crosby Road with delays northbound through Carana Downs. The Warrego Highway remaining untroubled between Marburg and Riverview. The Cunningham Highway also looking pretty good in both directions. The Western Freeway, though, is on the rake southbound from Toowong to Fig Tree Pocket in town, seeing the usual delays on East and Brisbane Street. Warwick Road with a few delays there through Yumanto. Ipswich Boona Road fine through Perga. Mount Lindsay Highway on the break southbound through Regent's Park. And the M1 busy both ways through Slacks Creek. 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

0: This is Ribbon on for 9, the best music variety while you work today. Hinksie and your live and local drive home. It's been 30 years, well, next year, since one of the world's biggest bands at that time played at the Ipswich show. I will have them for you next after the news at Ribbon on for 9.
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13: Good afternoon. We've got a fresh southbound smash on Moggle Road at Sugars Road in Bell Barry with delays building there. The Ipswich motorway slowing westbound through Gales. The Centenary Highway with southbound delays through Springfield Lakes. The Western Freeway on the brakes southbound still from Toowong to Fig Tree Pocket. Warrego Highway delay free between Marburg and Riverview. The Cunningham Highway also looking good in both directions. Meanwhile in town, seeing the usual delays on East Brisbane and Limestone Street. Warwick Road with a few delays there through Yermanto. Pine Mountain Road busy outbound through Brussel. Ipswich Bruna Road fine at the moment through Perga, and delay free on the Brisbane Valley Highway through Fernvale and Ironbark. 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More traffic in 15 on River 949's Live and Local. 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
15: Hey, I'm Brooke Seychelle. The federal government says its changes to housing taxes are working to get young Australians into homes. The opposition claims applications for the first homeowners grant have dipped by 6%, but Housing Minister Claire O'Neill has told Parliament that's just not true.
16: And one of the main drivers of it, Speaker, is the 5% deposit program. This program has now helped 260,000 Australians get into a home of their own.
15: It comes as all four Aussie major banks reported a slump in mortgage applications since the federal budget. The CEO of the Sydney Swans says the club is extremely shocked and disappointed as police investigate an alleged sexual assault at the team's Melbourne hotel. The club's confirmed several players were involved in what they described as an alleged incident in the early hours of this morning. CEO Matthew Pavlik providing very little about what the allegations are.
17: We understand the level of interest in the matter, and there's going to be lots of speculation, but given it's a police matter right now, that is all that we can say.
15: Overseas, the death toll from a powerful earthquake in Colombia has climbed to 294, with another 4,000 injured and at least 300 still missing. And the Japanese defence minister is set to visit Canberra this week for a meeting with his Aussie counterpart. Shinjiro Koizumi will meet with Richard Marles to discuss the purchase of Japanese warships and enhanced security cooperation between our two nations.
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15: Carlton is expected to lock in Josh Fraser as full-time coach after today's board meeting. The Blues' stellar run since the caretaker took over from Michael Voss just 3 months ago has launched them into the finals, with yesterday's draw with the Bulldogs sealing their spot in the wildcard round. The board reportedly voted in Fraser's favour unanimously, with the final paperwork to be signed off in the coming days. And Arsenal has defeated Manchester City 3-0 in this morning's Community Shield final. That's the latest in news and sport.
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0: Look, it should be partly cloudy for the rest of the afternoon with a chance of a shower or two tomorrow with 8 to 22. Wednesday, 8 to 22 and a shower or two.
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0: It is your Husky live and local drive home this afternoon. My voice still isn't 100%. However, we will get through it this afternoon. The supersized secret sound worth $8,900. We are playing at 5 o'clock. You get a little bit of time now to go and check out the incorrect guesses at river949.com. There's been some terribly sad news in the entertainment world this afternoon with a quite famous actress having passed away. We'll get to that information with the entertainment news. And we've got the Best Music Variety next year. 30 years since these guys played the Ipswich show. Savage Garden, River 949.

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1: Good afternoon, a check of those roads once again for your Monday run home in town. Seeing the usual delays on East Brisbane and Limestone Street. Ipswich Motorway slowing westbound through Gales at the moment. Centenary Highway seeing delays southbound through Springfield Lakes. The Western Freeway on the break southbound from Toowong to Fig Tree Pocket. The Cunningham Highway still looking good in both directions at the moment. The Warrego Highway remaining untroubled between Marburg and Riverview. Warwick Road with a few delays there through Yermanto. Pine Mountain Road also looking that way, busy both ways through Russell. And delay free on the Brisbane Valley Highway through Fernvale and Ironbark. Want safer roads for all Aussies? 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It's Heathwood. More traffic in 15 on River 949's Live and Local Drive Home.
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0: It is your live and local drive home with Hinksy at Ribbon on Foot. I'm Husky Hinksy this afternoon. That's what we're calling it. A little slow through Heathwood at the moment on the Logan Motorway. We'll get to some details with Riven 949 traffic in just a moment.
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3: 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Every 15 minutes on your way home.
4: Good afternoon. We got a fresh westbound crash on the Ipswich Motorway through Goodna with delays building on the approach. The Centenary Highway still bumper to bumper southbound through Springfield Lakes. The Western Freeway on the brakes to southbound from Toowong to Fig Tree Pocket. Cunningham Highway still looking good in both directions. The Warrego Highway untroubled between Marburg and Riverview. Warrego Road with a few delays there through Yermanto. Pine Mountain Road also busy outbound through Brassel. And Mount Lindsay Highway on the brakes southbound through Regent's Park. 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It's Heathwood. More traffic in 15 on River 949's Live and Local Drive Home.
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0: 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I'm trying the husky, sexy thing. It's not really working for me, though. So hopefully over the next few days, my voice does recover properly. Entertainment news on the way. Sadly, someone who was part of the reboot of Scream has passed away. That's been breaking news right across the afternoon. We'll have more details on that with the entertainment news coming up at River 949.
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2: Good afternoon. Check out those roads once again for you. In town, the usual delays on East Brisbane and Limestone Street, the Western Freeway on the brake southbound from Toowong to Fig Tree Pocket. Centenary Highway, it's not much better. It's bumper to bumper southbound through Springfield Lakes. The Warrego Highway still on trouble between Marburg and Riverview. The Cunningham Highway delay free in both directions. Pine Mountain Road still busy outbound through Brussel. Warwick Road with a few delays there through Umanto. And Ipswich Bruna Road starting to get a little busy now through Perga. 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It's Heathwood. More traffic in 15 on River 949's Live and Local. 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
0: And some breaking news that's been popping up right across the day. Hayden Panettiere, an actress that was known for Heroes, also the TV series Nashville, and the movie series of Scream. I think she was in Scream 4 and Scream 6. Terribly sad news with her representatives confirming today that she's passed away at the age of 36. It said it is with profound sadness that we share the tragic passing of our beloved Hayden. She was an incredible light and a force of nature who brought immeasurable love and joy to all who knew her and to the millions who watched her on screen. The details of her death are unknown at this stage, but I'm sure we'll hear more over the coming days. A lovely actress, did some great things, and just some terribly sad news this afternoon about Hayden. And that is the entertainment news. More with Marnie and Campo tomorrow morning and more online at river949.com. 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
4: Good afternoon. Check of those roads for your Monday run home. Once again, the Centenary Highway bumper to bumper southbound through Springfield Lakes. The Western Freeway still on the brakes southbound from Toowong to Fig Tree Pocket. The Cunningham Highway looking good in both directions for now. The Warrego Highway also on trouble between Marburg and Riverview, and delays on Mount Crosby Road through Corana Downs. Trade bumper to bumper traffic for bumper to bumper savings at Aldi with a hand picked range of exclusive brands. 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That's an Aldi price. Aldi, good different. It's Heathwood with another check in 15 minutes on River 949 and the iHeart app.
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5: Hey, I'm Brooke Seychelle. The Sydney Swans say they're still trying to piece together exactly what has transpired as Victoria Police investigate an alleged sexual assault at the team's Melbourne hotel. CEO Matthew Pavlik remaining very tight-lipped about the allegations.
6: We can confirm that several players were involved in an alleged incident last night in Melbourne. We've identified this to the AFL. We are working with them and also the relevant authorities on this matter.
5: The Health Minister says children moved off the NDIS will still be looked after. The NDIS is currently being reviewed after blowing out by millions of dollars. Health Minister Mark Butler has told Parliament there will be changes for some, but there's nothing for families to fear.
7: We will not let Australians fall within between two stools without proper supports, but we will have them in place by the 1st of January.
5: Meanwhile, the big banks are seeing home loan demand dry up after the federal government's housing tax overhaul. NAB says mortgage lending slumped 15% in the June quarter, becoming the fourth major lender to report a borrowing slowdown. However, the government insists the changes are helping first home buyers break into the market. And tributes are flowing following the death of Hayden Panettiere. The 36-year-old was best known for her roles in Heroes and Nashville. It's understood she passed away on Sunday, with her rep confirming the actor's death in a statement. The cause is still not clear.
1: 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Residential sales and property management. There's an Elders for that. River 949, your sport now.
5: Canberra star Josh Papali has announced his retirement from the NRL. His last home game will be this Friday when the Raiders take on the Broncos. The forward has represented Queensland and both Australia and Samoa. Meanwhile, the axe is expected to fall on some Aussie players after their humiliating loss to Bangladesh in the first test in Darwin. The second test starts in Mackay on Saturday. And Josh Fraser has reportedly been appointed as the permanent coach of Carlton. The Blues board made the decision after the team locked in a final spot. That's the latest in news and sport.
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1: River 949 weather.
0: Partly cloudy for the evening, down to 8 degrees with a top of 22 and a shower or 2 tomorrow. Wednesday, shower 2 with 8 to 22.
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0: 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So right now, it's $8,900 for that. 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
7: Good afternoon. Check out those roads for your Monday run home. Got a fresh westbound smash on the Ipswich motorway through Goodna with minor delays there. The Centenary Highway bumper to bumper southbound through Springfield Lakes. The Western Freeway still slow southbound from Toowong to Fig Tree Pocket. The Cunningham Highway is delay free. The Warrego Highway also looking untroubled between Marburg and Riverview. And a few delays on Ipswich Brunner Road through Perga. At RGA, pick up the Kona Instant Coffee 95 to 100 gram selected varieties. 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

0: 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Big news across the day today, particularly in Hollywood, where an actress has passed away. We mentioned it in the entertainment news. Joel Dry has some further details next with the Nine News headlines at River 949.
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3: Good afternoon. Check those roads for your Monday run home. The Ipswich motorway underspeed westbound from Gales to Redbank. The Centenary Highway on the brakes southbound through Springfield Lakes still. The Western Freeway struggling southbound from Toowong to Fig Tree Pocket. The Warrego Highway remaining delay free from Marburg to Riverview. Cunningham Highway looking good too in both directions. Warwick Road with a few delays too through Umanto. Nobody goes bigger than Royal Caribbean. Save up to $1,000, get a balcony upgrade and kids cruise from only $59 a day. 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
5: Allegations of a

0: sexual assault are being levelled at some high-profile players from the Sydney Swans, the alleged incident occurring in a Melbourne hotel post their game yesterday. The Swans CEO says the club is extremely shocked and disappointed. Also tonight, claims that taxpayers have been footing a massive bill for an immigration detainee to spend 9 months in a Brisbane hotel. We'll explain why at six.
1: Now, One Nation says a party staffer was attacked at the Ecker.
0: Yeah, Pauline Hanson's party claims the 67-year-old grandmother was running a stand at the Ecker. She was wearing One Nation merchandise when a group of people attacked her, resulting in a broken rib. Police say they're aware of the claims, but no complaint has been lodged. Plus, a lucky escape for a Southeast family after a car ploughs into their property. The winners and all the glam from last night's Logies. We've got a story with some top shopping strategies to save you at the checkout. And we'll introduce you to Baby Miracle, born earlier this year at just 21 weeks. Doctors believe that makes her the most premature baby in Australia to survive.
1: That is just amazing. Look forward to that, Joel, with you and Melissa tonight from 6 on 9 News and simulcast here at River 949.
0: We will see you then, Hixie.
2: River 949 weather.
1: Partly cloudy for the evening, down to 8 degrees with a top of 22 and a shower or two for tomorrow. Wednesday, shower or two with 8 to 22 degrees. Why you need to join me on Wednesday afternoon. I'm going to be out of the station broadcasting live. I'll tell you all the details next at River.

0: It is your live and local drive home with Hinksy at River 949, and we're going to be so live, particularly on Wednesday, when we broadcast live from Llewellyn Motors Springfield from 2 to 6pm. Now, if you get down there, you could take part in the First to the Finish Line Challenge. I'll have more details on that on Wednesday. This is where you can win some fantastic prizes. Brad Jordan's racing team will be there as well. They'll have their V8 supercar, Toyota Supra, and all the fun of your live and local drive home live from Llewellyn Motors, now open in Springfield, servicing all makes and models. Make sure you come and join me.
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3: Good afternoon. A check of those roads once again for your Monday run home in town. Still seeing delays on East Brisbane and Limestone Street. The Western Freeway continues to struggle southbound from Toowong to Victory Pocket. The Ipswich Motorway underspeed westbound from Gales to Redbank. Centenary Highway on the brakes southbound through Springfield Lakes. Warrego Highway untroubled between Marburg and Riverview. And the Cunningham Highway looking good in both directions for now. 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
6: Hi there, I'm Rana Hussein. The opening round of the AFLW has wrapped up with the Giants downing the Eagles by 12 points last night. Earlier in the day, the Power beat the Dockers by 21 and the Lions thumped the Bombers by 8 goals. Switching codes, the Tigers have jumped to 4th on the NRLW table after last night's 8-point victory over the Warriors, while elsewhere the Cowboys had a 12-point win over the Sharks. And Aussie star Lani Pallister has become the first swimmer to beat Katie Ledecky over 800 metres at an international meet, claiming victory in the Pan Pacs final.
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14: Good evening, a check of those roads once again for you. The Ipswich motorway remaining underspeed westbound from Gales to Redbank. The Western Freeway continues to struggle southbound from Geelong to Fig Tree Pocket this evening. Centenary Highway on the brakes southbound through Springfield Lakes. Warrego Highway remaining delay free between Marburg and Riverview. The Cunningham Highway looking good for now in both directions. And Mount Crosby Road with a few northbound delays there through Corana Downs. Census night was Tuesday the 11th of August. There's still time to complete in the census. 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
17: This was from Joel. Tonight, shocking sexual assault allegations levelled at multiple AFL players.
18: Taxpayers foot a nine-month Brisbane hotel bill for an accused criminal facing deportation.
17: A One Nation staffer hospitalised with a broken rib after being assaulted at the Ecker.
18: The shock death of hero star Hayden Panettiere at just 36.
17: Labor prepares to fight Pauline Hanson's early super access plan.
18: The little Queensland miracle who's become Australia's most premie baby to survive and thrive.
17: Plus new video and a major update on Mary the Tassie Devil's road to recovery.
19: This is Nine News Queensland with Melissa Downs and Joel Dry.
17: Good evening. The AFL is tonight in shock as a number of Sydney Swans players are investigated over an alleged sexual assault.
18: The club boss had few words today while he briefly addressed the media as police work to uncover what happened inside a Melbourne hotel last night.
20: Police zero in on a Melbourne hotel. Then in Sydney, a snap media conference called by the Swans, a club now in a deep crisis.
21: Thanks everyone for coming.
20: CEO Matthew Pavlich dealing with the fallout.
21: We're extremely shocked and disappointed that this has taken place and that the players have found themselves in this situation.
20: His 40-second statement vague with detail after Victoria Police confirmed it's investigating a sexual assault at a Melbourne hotel.
22: So was anyone actually arrested?
21: Well, as I said, it's a police matter ongoing. I'm not going to comment any further on it right now.
20: Yesterday evening, the Swans were flying. A win at the MCG over Essendon, locking in a home final and cementing the club's position as a genuine premiership contender. But after the match, at the team hotel in Melbourne, a woman was allegedly injured and police came knocking.
21: We're still piecing together exactly what's transpired here and have our own set of internal inquiries ongoing.
20: Detectives spent the day at the Pullman Hotel, and it's unclear if any of the players were interviewed. But it was up to those outside the playing group to do the talking.
23: Do you have any reaction at all to the allegations?
24: No, we'll wait to see what the findings are, I don't know.
20: All of this coming on the cusp of finals, where the Swans are serious contenders to take out the AFL Premiership. The last game of the regular season is this weekend at the SCG. For now, the investigation rolls on. No player has been charged or stood down as a club, and its fans face an anxious wait for answers. Alex Ikey, Nine News.
18: There are revelations tonight. Taxpayers have footed the bill for an immigration detainee's nine-month stay in a Brisbane hotel. Abby Guerin joins us in studio. Abby, this man is facing serious charges.
25: He is, Joel, but Rahul Saini has been staying in the five-star Meriton Suites in Brisbane CBD since November last year, instead of being locked up at the Immigration Detention Centre in Pinkenbar. The most basic suite there will set you back about $320 a night this weekend, and it's Australian taxpayers who've been covering the costs for this accused criminal's high-rise residency. The reason for this? Well, court documents reveal Brisbane's Immigration Detention Centre is only capable of accommodating low-security detainees, while Mr. Saini requires high-security supervision. Department of Home Affairs data shows that of the 149 immigration detainees currently held in Queensland, 32 are being held in alternative locations like hotels. The Australian Border Force says security arrangements are put in place for every alternative location following an assessment designed to protect the community, staff and the detainee. Authorities are now working to transfer Mr. Saini to a detention centre in Melbourne, but his charges will come before the Ipswich Magistrates Court in October. Melissa, Joel.
18: Abby, thank you.
17: Abby, thank you. The Premier is pledging his promised breach bail, go-to-jail laws will be the toughest in the country. David Crisafulli talking up the latest chapter of his crime crackdown as consultation gets underway. Critics tonight raising serious questions about the proposal.
26: A backyard brekkie on Brisbane's Bayside.
27: This is what consultation looks like.
26: The Premier putting his pledge to the people, crime victims backing a proposed expansion of breach bail go-to-jail for youth offenders to include adults.
28: Most definitely.
26: Army veteran Chris Sanders was stabbed at a shopping centre in 2023 by a teenager out on bail.
28: Don't let him out and re-offend. It's not good on any in the community. The community don't deserve it.
26: He and Voice for Victims advocate Ben Cannon agree bail breaches should be locked back up until they're tried for their original crime. On that detail and a deadline, the Premier says
27: The changes to bail laws will happen this calendar year. We're continuing to work on who that applies to and what that minimum mandatory period looks like.
26: Yet to confirm whether adding adults would also be done by year's end or in a wave to follow. Regardless, critics are already concerned.
0: The government are doing this simply because they want to bang the law and order political drum. This has not worked in other jurisdictions. It's resulted in significant miscarriages of justice.
1: David Crisafulli is again acknowledging that his signature crime laws haven't worked.
2: There are also serious questions being raised over the granting of bail to repeat bail breakers following revelations an accused pedophile has allegedly been able to breach his bail more than 30 times in 2 years.
26: Alex Peter Anderson, arrested at the Pacific Air Show on the Gold Coast on Saturday, allegedly in front of children, which would be against the conditions of his bail granted just hours earlier, this time remanded in custody.
3: If it's anything to do with the protection of children, I don't think bail should be granted the first time.
27: There needs to be a pretty firm discussion about who gets bail in the first place.
26: Another discussion to be had. Rhys Alessandro, Nine News.
18: One Nation says a 67-year-old staffer was assaulted at the party's Ekka stand on Friday. The woman was hospitalised with a broken rib after being attacked by multiple people.
4: So we have an elderly lady wearing a One Nation T-shirt, was spat on, punched, I think kicked, had a rib broken. This is Australia.
18: Police say they are aware of the reports, but for now, no formal complaint has been lodged over the incident.
17: The Treasurer has labelled it an election-defining moment as a battle brews tonight over superannuation. One Nation wants workers to be able to access their nest egg sooner as Labor vows to defend the scheme.
5: With the cost of living climbing, One Nation see the super-size problem having a solution in superannuation.
4: There are requirements for people to get access to their money. Their money. Their money.
5: Compulsory superannuation rates increase this year and will be included in maternity leave payments. Tonight, building the balance is easier, accessing it early is not.
6: The biggest indicator of economic security in retirement isn't how much superannuation you have, it's whether you own a home.
5: The Liberal Party went to successive elections campaigning to allow Australians access to super to buy a house. One Nation want access to help people stay in that house.
4: If you're on hard times, you're about to lose your house and be punted to your car, that you can say, no, I'm going to get access to my super because it's my money.
6: It is not the job of Australians to pay for a broken housing system by trashing their retirement.
5: Australia's combined superannuation pool is now well over $4 trillion. That's a figure and system that's even caught the eye of Donald Trump. The president raising super in the cabinet room lunch last year and again on the phone with the Prime Minister on Friday. Tonight, Labor MPs happy to raise it all the way to the election.
7: Superannuation.
9: Superannuation.
29: Superannuation.
30: Superannuation.
31: They represent the biggest risk to universal super in the 40-year history.
32: They're liars. They lie.
5: Charles Croucher, Nine News.
18: A car narrowly missed hitting a young girl's bedroom in Fernie Grove overnight after ploughing down an embankment and into a family backyard. Witnesses say they heard people yelling, "Don't shoot," as a second vehicle sped by and those inside the crashed car scrambled away from the scene. Police arrested an 18-year-old man nearby along with a gun.
33: Put your hands behind your back. Don't move. You're under arrest for possessing a firearm.
18: Officers also discovered a knife, cash and drugs in the car.
17: A former 2GB staffer detailed in court today how he confided in Ray Hadley about Alan Jones' alleged behaviour. Complainant C is one of six people accusing the veteran broadcaster of indecent assault and sexual touching.
34: You've been called a grub, Mr. Jones. Do you reject that label? Jones's second alleged victim today telling the court it was 2GB's Ray Hadley he first broke down to years after the alleged offending by Jones. He's a grub. He used to grab me on the he used to kiss me in the lift. I just broke down, sobbing. Complainant C telling the court it was when journalist Peter Fitzsimons began looking into allegations of Jones in 2019 that he confided in Hadley. Ray just listened. He offered to speak to management. He offered to go with me to the police. I said, no, I don't want to do anything like that. I asked him to give me assurance he wouldn't tell anyone, and he agreed. The defence quizzing the alleged victim over text messages he sent to Jones years after the alleged offences. I'm sitting here in my underpants watching the soccer. On another occasion, miss your hugs, love always, XO. Complainant C saying it was to keep Jones on side, and reading back the messages he had sent are now sickening. It was not sincere. I did not miss any physical contact from Alan Jones. This is how you had to engage with him over many years. I was flirting with him because he was the most powerful person in Australia. The defence, however, arguing affectionate messages sent to Mr. Jones are inconsistent with the indecent assaults the complainant has told the court of. There are still four more alleged victims yet to give evidence. Proceedings now estimated to continue for at least another 3 months.
7: This man's 85 years old on the wall.
34: Please stop pushing me. You don't have grounds to do that. Hayley Francis, Nine News.
18: Police are investigating the brutal bashing of a teenager on his way to school in Kingston on Friday, with his mother alleging the 14-year-old boy was lured into the altercation. In video posted to social media, the young boy, who has autism, can be seen collapsing to the ground after being struck in the face before he's kicked and stomped several times on the footpath. Police are still trying to determine if the boy knew the people who attacked him. No charges have been laid.
17: There's shock tonight with the news that former child star Hayden Panettiere has died at the age of 36. Audiences watched her grow up on camera for more than 3 decades, but behind defining roles in Nashville and Heroes, the actress was struggling.
8: A scene stealer from the very beginning.
9: Do you want to be an actress when you're a big grown-up?
10: Yeah, I think I'm going to be an actress.
8: The bright lights of Hollywood came early for Hayden Panettiere.
10: Are you Alison McBeal?
9: I am.
10: Do you like surprises?
8: She was Ally McBeal's daughter in the 1990s series and starred alongside Denzel Washington in Remember the Titans.
10: He did a good job up here.
8: A familiar face in film and television throughout the noughties, starring in the Bring It On sequel, All or Nothing.
11: One and two and three and four, five, six, seven, eight.
8: The same year, she'd play another cheerleader, which would catapult her to fame in her teens.
12: Save the cheerleader, save the world.
8: Panettiere was Claire Bennett, the hero of the hit series Heroes. Her work as Juliet Barnes on the show Nashville earning her 2 Golden Globe nominations.
10: Y'all ready to have a good night?
8: But away from the spotlight, the actress admitted she was struggling, releasing a book just 3 months ago, opening up about addiction and postpartum depression after the traumatic birth of her daughter Kaya. Hayden's own mother managed her career throughout her childhood, the pair falling out after the line between mother and manager became increasingly blurred.
13: Just because somebody is related to you does not mean you are obligated to have a relationship with them.
17: No cause of death has been revealed yet. News of Panettiere's shock passing breaking just days away from what would have been her 37th birthday.
8: Hayden's father today saying she was an incredible light and a force of nature who brought immeasurable love and joy to all who knew her and to the millions who watched her. In the United States, Lily Greer, Nine News.
18: 6 of 7 teenagers charged with murdering 27-year-old Oliver Conroy in an alleged carjacking in Kelvin Grove have fought a police bid to collect their DNA. Applications for court orders to take their DNA samples were opposed in the children's court today after the teens refused to consent. The applications were adjourned to return to court later this month.
17: The CFMEU Commission of Inquiry resumes tomorrow as opposition leader Stephen Miles denies he has any power to block the release of Labor's cabinet documents.
1: Commissions of Inquiry can request those documents and they are provided regardless of what the party leader says.
17: The government has extended the inquiry, probing corruption allegations within the powerful union, until the end of 2027.
18: The war in Europe has intensified tonight, with more than a dozen people killed in Russia and Ukraine. Kyiv launching a massive drone attack on Moscow as the Kremlin ramps up its missile strikes.
14: Huge plumes of smoke over Moscow. Another Wildberries warehouse up in flames. Russia's biggest online retailer targeted again in one of Ukraine's largest air attacks of the war. British-made drones now being used to strike some targets there. Russian officials say more than 800 drones were downed. The impact, deadly and destructive. Ukraine launching the attack after the Kremlin fired more missiles at Kyiv. The capital's book market burned down, devastating shop owners. There's nothing left, nothing. We were just selling books, this woman said. It hit ordinary people, this man says. Ordinary people have suffered. Volodymyr Zelensky reiterating pleas for air defence supplies following more deadly strikes outside the capital. European interceptors cannot simply be allowed to sit in storage. Lives need to be protected. In London, Hannah Sinclair, Nine News.
17: Brisbane ferries have been out of action again as workers walked off the job for a second time today. The strikes impacting both the morning and afternoon peaks, with services docked for hours. It's the fourth round of industrial action in the ongoing pay dispute between workers and River City Ferries.
18: It's the night to celebrate Australia's television industry, and some of our very own have been honoured at this year's Logies. Ali Langdon winning the Ray Martin Award for Most Popular News or Public Affairs Presenter for the second year in a row. Tipping Point, Travel Guides and Nine's coverage of the Australian Open also getting nods. The Gold Logie went to Sam Pang.
0: To thank people, it's been very, very clear who's helped me along the way. I'm going to forget some names. If I do forget you, I'm sorry. Also, maybe have a think about how much you actually did.
18: The awards also paid tribute to those we've lost this year, including Johnny Young and Sam Neill, who won a posthumous Logie.
17: Data centre boom, the bold proposal that sparked community backlash in the southeast.
18: Four teenagers charged after a dramatic late-night arrest in Cairns.
17: Plus, Donald Trump talks up his relationship with North Korean dictator Kim Jong-un.
18: And after sport, new video of missing Tassie Devil Mary's road to recovery.
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15: Good evening. A check of those roads once again. Only very slight westbound delays on the Ipswich motorway now through Redbank. Centenary Highway fine through Springfield Lakes. The Warrego Highway untroubled between Marburg and Riverview. Cunningham Highway looking good for now in both directions. And in town, delays now easing on East Brisbane and Limestone Street. Whether you're moving, decluttering your home or office, or heading overseas, let Storage King help you start your new chapter. 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Search Storage King today. It's Heathwood. Another check in 15 minutes on River 949 and the iHeart app.
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18: Two 13 and two 14-year-olds have been arrested after allegedly stealing a car and evading police for hours south of Cairns. Officers were forced to spike the tyres of the stolen Mitsubishi Lancer early yesterday morning before the dog squad helped bring the four teens into custody. All four have been charged and will appear in court this week. Donald Trump appears to have retaliated against South Korea for staying out of the Iran war. The president announcing the US will substantially reduce joint military exercises with South Korea. He also praised North Korean dictator Kim Jong-un, citing his very good relationship with the leader.
17: Nine News can reveal the state government is considering new planning safeguards for Queensland's booming data centre industry, modelled on reforms for renewable and battery projects, giving communities a greater say. It comes as a battle brews over a massive new facility that could become Ipswich's tallest building, with locals fighting to put the project on hold.
4: The sold sign is up, but what could rise behind it is much harder to miss.
5: It's a behemoth of a data centre, 10 storeys high, over 80,000 square metres.
4: Bold plans in Swanbank already sparking resistance.
6: Water bills alone, as expensive as it is right now, is it going to cost us even more in the future?
4: Data centres are the powerhouses behind our digital lives, helping to power AI with huge demands for electricity and water. Under the proposal before Ipswich City Council, that water would likely come from the public network as its primary supply. Its total demand still unclear.
5: And if it can't cope, that means more money, more taxpayer money, more ratepayer money.
4: Under an old planning scheme, locals aren't guaranteed a say, now taking their fight to the state government, launching this campaign, Stop Dirty Data Deals.
6: People aren't going to roll over and just take what information's handed to them. We want to know more.
7: Queensland is still playing catch-up in the data centre race. 25 are currently operational across the state, with another 7 in the pipeline. That's well behind New South Wales, where the industry is almost twice the size. But experts predict it won't be long before that gap is closed.
23: Queensland is in a box seat.
4: New South Wales tightening the guardrails today, introducing faster approvals provided developers fund the extra power and water their projects demand.
24: We want data centres to help us pay for more renewable energy so households pay less.
23: Queensland should definitely pick that up and ride with it. Makes life a lot easier for all the players coming into this region.
4: The state government is considering a new planning framework, including greater community consultation.
5: We definitely feel like the decision makers in Brisbane aren't looking after us.
4: Annie Puller, Nine News.
17: Meet Queensland's history-making baby, Miracle. She's defied the odds and left doctors in awe as Australia's most premature baby. That special story coming up later in the show.
18: Skid Row Park. 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
17: Our exclusive interview with tennis great Novak Djokovic on the side of him people haven't met.
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25: 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Hear the clock.

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1: The opposition leader claims a Moreton Bay park risks becoming Skid Row if a planned homeless camp goes ahead. Council is planning to allow homeless people to live in Wylie Park for free until a more permanent housing solution can be found. The move set to be trialled for 1 year, opposite the site of the planned Moreton Bay Indoor Sports Centre and Olympic venue.
2: It shouldn't be Skid Row though. And that's what this LNP government have forced the council to turn this park into.
1: The government has previously said it wasn't consulted on the council's plan.
3: For two decades, he's shown the world what it takes to be on top. But Novak Djokovic has at times been the accidental villain of his own story. Now, as the star prepares to step onto the court at the US Open, he's letting the world in with a new documentary on his career in tennis. Novak Djokovic spoke exclusively with Nine News.
4: It's 10 out of 10. Perfection for Novak Djokovic.
5: 24 Grand Slams, the Olympic gold. He's broken almost every record in the book.
6: Nobody can touch what he's accomplished. He's the best of all time.
5: Novak Djokovic, one of the greats on the court. But behind that steely resolve, the 39-year-old says there's a lot to share. And he will. In a new documentary about to be released, Novak, the Wolf of Winter.
6: The number one doubter is here. And I'm trying to prove myself wrong more than anybody else.
7: The rawness of this documentary really surprised me. I've seen you on the court. You project this unbreakable strength. So was it hard to pull back the curtain and lay bare the emotion of Novak the man?
8: You know, honestly, it was a long process that took, you know, multiple years. The people who follow tennis or who know me, they know me for my, you know, achievements and everything that I've accomplished on the court. And this movie is really, or film is really more about the story behind those achievements.
5: The Joker has certainly been one of the most polarizing players to ever take to the court.
9: I don't believe people are booing. That is horrendous.
5: A disruptor and the athlete who introduced a new element to the Federer-Nadal rivalry.
6: You know, table for three, please.
8: I hope that people will, you know, be able to see the different side of me that they've really never met.
5: But surely one of the most contentious moments for the star came in 2022. Djokovic deported because of Australia's COVID-19 regulations. More than 4 years on, there's no bitterness.
8: I think there was many more positive and bright and beautiful moments and experiences that I had in Australia. I don't hold any kind of grudge for anything that happened in the past.
5: 2027 will mark a milestone birthday for Novak Djokovic. 40 years old, but no plans for retirement yet. Just a promise to be back in Melbourne.
8: I look forward to come back, you know, next year and perform at least another time.
5: In the United States, Lauren Tomasi, Nine News.
1: Millions of Australians say they're changing up their shopping habits to cut down on grocery costs. A Finder survey of more than 1,000 respondents shows 42% have switched to home brand products. One in four are purchasing imperfect produce, while 17% have cut down on buying meat. Concerningly, 14% of households have also admitted they're choosing to eat expired food in order to save.
3: Deadly threats. The race to vaccinate our little penguins as bird flu spreads through Australia.
1: A cancer survivor's incredible 400-kilometre mission across Queensland.
3: Plus,

0: A little later on, meet Australia's most premature baby born right here in the southeast.
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4: Good evening. A look at those roads for your Monday run home. The Ipswich motorway fine in both directions through Redbank. Centenary Highway all clear. The Warrego Highway looking untroubled between Marburg and Riverview. Cunningham Highway also looking good. Meanwhile in town, seeing a few lingering delays on East and Brisbane Street. Ipswich Brenda Road fine too through Perga and delay free on Brisbane Valley Highway through Fernvale and Ironbark. 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It's Heathwood with another check in 15 minutes on River 949 and the iHeart app.
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1: Shares in retail giant JB Hi-Fi have plunged after dire warnings about consumers closing their wallets. Brett McLeod has tonight's finance reports.
2: A tough day at the office for Australia's biggest electronics retailer. JB Hi-Fi's annual results show profits up and record sales. The market's response, JB's worst one-day fall in years. The figures were below expectations. But what led to a major sell-off of all the big retailers was sales turned sharply downwards in July. That's, of course, after the federal budget. Discretionary retail spending and house prices are historically linked. And we all know what's happened to the housing market recently. Speaking of which, NAB was the final Big Four bank to report mortgage lending down, dropping 15% for them. And our dollar continued recent gains against the greenback, nudging just over 71 US cents.
1: The average price for unleaded petrol in Brisbane is just under $2 and $1.98 on the Gold Coast. Diesel is $2.47. RACQ says fuel prices are starting to rise.
3: Wildlife officers will tonight start vaccinating penguins against bird flu to prevent Australian colonies being devastated by the deadly virus. But there are fears it may already be too late.
4: Picturesque Phillip Island, the backdrop to the fight against a deadly disease.
5: We have had the first case of avian influenza in a little penguin, so we're very acutely aware it is present and it is going to be a threat.
4: It's a mammoth operation to vaccinate more than 5,000 little penguins against bird flu.
6: This is the first time that a population of a wild population has been vaccinated in the globe.
4: Those in the penguin parade and at St Kilda Pier given priority.
5: The penguin parade area are more accessible, so we're able to find their burrows more easily.
4: Phillip Island is home to more than 40,000 of the birds, the largest colony in the world.
7: People fly in, sometimes people fly in purposely, fly in one day, see the penguins and fly out. 100% a demand product.
4: There are concerns the vaccine rollout is too late following the death of a penguin last week, but experts say now is the right time.
6: The fact that little penguins are now just starting to come back to their nesting sites after having been at sea for most of the winter, it means it's the right time to be doing that.
8: From tonight, park rangers will be heading out here to look for little penguins in their burrows, catching them and giving them the jab. But that's not all, because they'll need to track them down again to give them a second jab. It's no mean feat, but wildlife authorities are hopeful it will reduce the impact of the deadly virus.
6: We also just need to wait and hope that animals and populations can come out the other end of this and build immunity and help and hopefully recover over time.
4: Chester Nahan, Nine News.
1: A young cancer survivor has completed a 400-kilometre journey from Gundawindi to Brisbane to raise awareness around the barriers rural Australians face when accessing life-saving treatments. Marcus Hieronymus walked all the way to the Princess Alexandra Hospital over 23 days, raising more than $130,000.
9: With cancer, you're not relocating for a day or a week. This is months and months on end that families have to uproot their life and move to a city. And before we had created You Can Stay, there was no free accommodation for these young people.
10: The fact that this can help many more for a longer duration is just absolutely phenomenal.
1: Although Marcus's chemo commute is finished, there's still time to donate.
3: In sport, who'll replace Billy Slater as Origin coach? The Queensland skipper gives his pick next. Plus, why the Raiders are more motivated than ever to beat the Broncos this week.
1: And coming up after sport, remember Mary the Tassie Devil? Well, we'll check in on her road to recovery.
11: And it was all about the wind chill factor today, especially here on the Gold Coast. Those southeasterlies gusting to 60 kilometres per hour. Right now, the feels like temperature 12 degrees on the Goldie. Feels like 16, though, in Brisbane. Your forecast not far away.
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1: Good evening. Cameron Smith is Queensland's next Origin coach. The captain says it's a no-brainer. Cam Munster joining Wayne Bennett and even Billy Slater himself in calling for the most capped Maroon of all time to take over the top role.
2: They've shared in triumph and tragedy, and even both at the same time. No Maroon will miss Billy Slater more than his skipper.
3: A lot of admiration, love for him, and he's done a lot for me in my game, you know, as a player and as a coach. So yeah, look, it's very disappointing for Queensland, but someone else gets a chance.
2: Like Cameron Smith, who was a founding member of Slater's coaching dream team, after two series he stepped away. Now a chorus of Queenslanders are hoping he'll step up.
3: When you look at guys like him, who've been in that arena a long time and had a lot of success, it'd be no-brainer, you know, having a chat to Smitty. I'm not too sure if he wants to do it.
2: Slater's decision to step down could be the perfect storm for Melbourne, with Craig Bellamy's future uncertain beyond next season.
3: Probably no better brainiac than, you know, Bill when it comes to footy. He's footy mad and, you know, he dissects the game so well, and I'm sure a lot of people will be, you know, lining up for his services, and why wouldn't you?
2: With the PNG Chiefs lining up for his own services, Munster may not be around for the post-Bellamy era. Family rather than footy will be the deciding factor.
3: I've got three maniac kids, and you know, they got to be able to go to school and get a bit of a better education than myself. And I just got to make sure I put them first.
2: So. Mitch Crone, Nine News.
1: Time spent in the Panthers system before joining the Dolphins has Isaiah Katoa well prepared on how to achieve final success. The 22-year-old will be the youngest captain in this year's final series, but is already showing experience well beyond his years.
4: Hands up if you're excited about playing in the finals. Isaiah Katoa, undeterred by the pressure of spearheading the Dolphins' first finals campaign as a 22-year-old halfback.
5: Yeah, it's definitely a confidence booster for us. Obviously, in previous years, we've fallen short and we've always been right there. I just feel like as a group and as a team, we're a bit more level-headed this year.
4: Time spent in the Panthers system studying Nathan Cleary has given Katoa valuable intel into how to achieve final success.
5: When you look at guys like that, and guys that have had such a successful career, they're always the guys that are making the big plays, but there are a lot of little moments that lead up to that as well. Just getting around the ball, making decisions where you slowly start to build a bit of confidence, and they help you when you go on and make those big plays.
4: With halves partner Cody Nikorima heading to the Dragons, Katoa must adapt his game to accommodate England captain George Williams at Redcliffe next season.
5: I'm not the type to won all the glory in terms of those kinds of things, and he's a quality player and he's a very experienced player as well, so I know that for me it actually helps my game. I think we'll help each other really well in terms of just balancing out each other. For me, I feel like it'll take a little bit of pressure off me as well.
4: Fresh off derailing the Cowboys finals charge, the Eels face the Finns at Suncorp Stadium on Friday, eyeing another prize scalp.
6: I don't think it's hard to get up for those sort of games, you know, they're sitting quite well on the ladder, and you know, we're just trying to build some consistency in our side.
4: Latrell Mitchell is nearing a long-awaited comeback, finally cleared to run again at Rabbitohs training after a three-month injury absence.
7: Just shows that he's you know, another step closer to possibly playing, so I don't know when that'll be.
4: Adam Jackson, Nine News.
1: The Broncos will confront a fired-up Raiders side this week, eager to honour club legend Josh Papali'i in his final home game after announcing his retirement from rugby league today.
8: It means a lot. I'm definitely holding back the tears right now. Day one of pre-season, before I even started, I went up to Ricky's office and I said I quit. And he told me to just hang on and do one session. I went and did that one session and come last and everything, and I was pretty sure from then.
1: The Green Machine going all out for Big Papa, revealing a new mural of the Queenslander. Friday's celebration even extending to green burgers and a mullet competition. Very fitting. It's arguably the worst loss in the history of Australian cricket, but coach Andrew McDonald is resisting calls for mass changes, at least for now. He did turn up the heat on Manus Labuschagne, however, admitting the Queenslander needs big runs to stay in the team.
9: It's a loss being felt across the cricket landscape, a first ever home defeat to Bangladesh, which has sparked widespread calls for change. Whether that happens will be up to Andrew McDonald.
10: Call it a trend, call it what you will. We believe our players are better than what they're putting out there at the moment.
9: Selectors today began discussions about whether to make changes for the second test in Mackay. Publicly, McDonald showed restraint.
10: The easy option is to call for change. A lot of people call for change even when we're winning, so they're entitled to do that as well. On the back of a performance like that, why wouldn't they?
9: Except for discussing the form of Marnus Labuschagne, it's been more than 3 years since he scored a century.
10: We want runs, is the bottom line, and how he makes them. And I think it was 31 he got in the second innings, and up until the point he got out, you'd sit there and say, geez, he was looking good, but ultimately it's 31. It's not a big score. He's lacked runs. He feels that. We feel that. He's disappointed at that. Missed opportunity. He needs some big runs.
9: Jake Weatherald is also under the axe, with attention turning to who could come in. Matt Renshaw appears to be at the front of the queue, with Nathan McSweeney and Cooper Connolly also being mentioned.
10: I don't think it's going to be like, oh, we've lost this test match, so then suddenly it's immediately we shift things. We will weigh up, work through exactly what we normally work through to come to a conclusion for the best 11.
9: Sam Jordan, Nine News.
1: Life without Pep Guardiola couldn't have started worse for Manchester City. Arsenal scoring in just 24 seconds into the FA Community Shield. The Premier League champions looked a class above, going on to record a 3-0 victory, declaring they want to win it all this season. A bruising final practice match against Denmark has the Australian Steelers primed for their wheelchair rugby world title defence in Brazil. Kicking off their campaign against Canada tomorrow, the Steelers side that includes several Queenslanders motivated by having to settle for bronze at the Paris Paralympics. Steelers defending world champions, they'll have a target on their back. Go the Steelers.
11: Good luck to them.
12: Thanks, Ash. We all know and love power naps, but what about micro breaks? A study from the University of Queensland found employees who take short pauses throughout their working day, like a quick walk or chatting to a colleague, are more motivated and energised. Researchers hope the findings will help organisations create healthier workplaces.
13: Australia's favourite Tasmanian devil is said to be defying the odds. Mary, the infamous runaway, progressing well in her recovery at Paradise Country, 2 months after her escape act that captivated the nation. New video documenting her remarkable bounce back as she marks an exciting milestone.
14: She's just navigating so well. Oh, she's doing great. Welcome home, Mary.
15: It is so surreal seeing her back in her habitat again. We released her in there this morning, and as soon as we opened the door to her nest box, she was immediately straight to exploring.
13: The next steps will be to slowly reintroduce Mary to her partner in crime, Mavka, before the duo can once again greet the public.
12: Queensland's history-making baby. Tonight, meet Little Miracle, who's defied the odds and left doctors in awe. We sit down with the parents of Australia's most premature baby. That story still to come.
13: Gary Youngbury's back now with a check on the weather. Gaz, there was a little bit of rain about today in the southeast.
16: Oh, there was, Melissa. Across Brizzy, the city, there were a few light showers. The coast has seen majority of the rainfall, particularly here on the Gold Coast, a burst of some heavy rain this afternoon, and just starting to sprinkle again here this evening. There's more to come for your Tuesday. Your forecast not far away.
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13: She's broken records, defied the odds and left doctors in awe. Queensland's baby miracle was born earlier this year at barely 21 weeks, weighing less than a can of Coke. She's believed to be the most premature baby in Australia to survive.
25: Meet Makarita Tanavasa, middle name Miracle, the baby girl with a big story.
26: I took one look at her and I was like, there's no way she's going to make it.
25: Now she's home in Logan Reserve. Miracle arrived 4 months early to parents Anne, Rose and Missy on March 25 at the Royal Brisbane and Women's Hospital. 351 grams, but every ounce the fighter.
27: She was about like hand size, like our palm. Yeah. Like, we weren't able to hold her, but she was very, very small.
25: Health workers say her survival would be almost unbelievable had they not witnessed it themselves.
28: It's quite a miracle, hence the name Miracle as well.
25: Mum and Dad couldn't physically hold her until 4 weeks. She spent 14 weeks total in ICU. Miracle's discharge this month, a milestone that for so long seemed out of reach. Anne Rose only discovered she was pregnant 5 days before her baby was born after completing a gym challenge but dropping little weight.
26: The sonographer told us that we were about 22 weeks pregnant, but I told her, I said, that's impossible. Because I had a miscarriage in December. She said, well, maybe you had a twin and you miscarried the twin. You got to go to the hospital and you'll be staying there until you give birth.
25: Then a week after their baby girl's safe delivery,
26: doctor came in to see me and she's said, like, she's just not matching the scans that you came with. Just because I was measuring at 500 grams, measuring at 22 weeks pregnant.
25: Earthside, Miracle was just too tiny, revealing she was even younger than first thought.
26: Born at 21 weeks and 3 days.
25: So premature, resuscitation isn't usually an option.
28: It means Miracle is not only believed to be the tiniest baby born in Queensland, but the most premature in Australia to survive. In fact, she was just 4 days from becoming the most premature in the world.
27: Even the doctors couldn't explain how she was able to survive everything she's gone through.
26: Thank you guys so much for all the love and care you gave our daughter.
25: Abby Gearan, Nine News.
12: A miracle indeed. Congratulations. Time now for your full weather forecast with Gary Youngbury. Gaz, how long will this wet weather stick around for?
16: Joel, the rain falling again here in Surfers Paradise this evening. It'll be on and off all night and for a large part of your Tuesday. It'll probably be the wettest day of the week tomorrow or the next 24 hours. A shower or two on Wednesday and then just the chance on the coast Thursday. The city will be okay. I think Friday, the pick of the week and probably one of the warmer days of the week as well. So it'll get better each day towards the end of the week. Let's have a look what we recorded today. Across southeast Queensland, temperature-wise, we struggled to get into the 20s. Most of the suburbs around 20 to 21. Degrees. It felt much cooler with those gusty southeasterlies. The strongest winds were out around the Bay Islands, up to 70 kilometres per hour. Toowoomba, a top of just 17 today. The weather map, a trough and a front will deliver showers and the occasional storm across southern WA, South Australia, Western Victoria, New South Wales and into southwest Queensland, while high pressure in the east just pushing showers onto most of the east coast. For the capitals, cloudy in Perth, showers for Adelaide, possible shower in Melbourne, shower or two Canberra, Sydney, and Alice Springs, sunny in Darwin. For Queensland, a shower or two, Cairns and Mackay, possible shower for Townsville, Rocky and Gladstone. Then a few showers, Bundy, Maryborough and Gympie. Sunny inland, high 20s, Mount Isa, Longreach, mid-20s, Charleville and low 20s in Roma. Here in the southeast, look partly cloudy, scattered showers for the coast, lighter falls extending inland, southeasterly winds about 25 kilometres per hour. Overnight temperatures falling between 8 and 15 degrees, daytime temperatures ranging between 17 and a top of 22. Moreton Bay, southeast, 15 to 20 knots, 1 to 1.5 metres, the seas. Brisbane, look, a few showers about, particularly from late morning, fresh southeasterlies and 21 the high. Your outlook, Wednesday, a shower or two, Thursday, possible shower, Friday, partly cloudy and 24, Saturday, partly cloudy and up to 25, then a shower or two returning Sunday. Ipswich, Wednesday, a shower or two, Thursday and Friday, partly cloudy, temperatures returning to the mid-20s, Saturday, 25, with maybe an evening shower. For the Goldie, Wednesday, a couple of showers. Thursday, just possible shower. Friday, partly cloudy. Saturday, the chance of a shower developing later. Sunday, a shower or two returning. Sunshine Coast, Wednesday, showers easing later. Thursday, a shower or two. Then Friday and Saturday, partly cloudy. Temperatures in the low 20s. Sunday, a top of around 23 degrees, and that's when we're likely to see another shower or two returning. So tomorrow, likely to be the wettest day of the week, particularly for the coast guys, but looking much better for the end of the week and time for the weekend anyway.
13: 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Thank you. 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
14: A last look at our roads tonight. Doing fine now on the Western Freeway in Drapilly through Fig Tree Pocket. But due to a vehicle fire, the Legacy Way Tunnel is closed to all eastbound traffic from Toowong. Traffic's moving well on Ipswich Motorway through Oxley, Gales to Goodna 2 and doing fine on Logan Motorway. There is a crash report at Kingston Road, westbound in Waterford West. Slow through there. And it's slow with the roadworks on the Warrego this evening, westbound through Gatton after Adair Road. The Day Zero sale is coming to Anytime Fitness August 19th only. 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We're back in the morning with traffic on River 949 and the iHeart app.
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0: Olympian speed skater and I played roller hockey and all sorts of stuff at the Argonaut back in my days, and the kids aren't impressed with that at all.
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0: Yeah.
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ashtray, reminiscing on those past days. 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

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Come on and get your kicks. Now you don't need a

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12: Hello.
13: Good morning.
12: Supersized Secret Sounds gone to nine.
13: Nine grand already.
12: Ooh. So we'll have a new clue for you today.
13: There we go.
12: Three times today we're playing, which is just awesome. Our first chance after 7:30. It's my daughter's birthday today.
13: Is it?
12: 18.
13: Oh,
12: can you believe
13: gosh.
12: It? Oh, my
13: You've
12: God.
13: You've got adults now. Look at you.
12: Oh.
13: Yes.
12: It never ends, though. They're always your kids.
13: Of course.
12: Yeah. My son's 24.
13: They're always your kids. My mum says that to me. She says, no matter how old you are, I still worry about the decisions you make, Marnie.
12: Yes.
13: She should too. No, I've been pretty good.
12: Yeah.
13: I've been pretty good. So.
12: Yeah.
13: You do. They're your kids. That's it. It's just part of you. You can't help but not.
12: No. No, so they'll always
13: be
12: your kids.
13: I hope she has a wonderful day.
12: I hope so.
13: What are you doing? Like, what's
12: Well, I woke up this morning and Leah had already put
13: the
12: balloons and everything. Yeah.
13: Yeah.
12: I went to bed earlier, so I didn't even help her.
13: Oh, pfft. Any wonder she gets upset
12: with
13: you.
12: Well, no, I think she likes doing it herself anyway, because when I get involved...
13: You're not doing it right. There's drama. Yeah. Yeah, sometimes.
12: There's always drama.
13: Sometimes it's
12: I've done it with her before.
13: Yeah.
12: You know.
13: Yeah.
12: I'll get balloons in the wrong spots and, you know.
13: We just ran them at our place. It's just.
12: I did buy the cake, though.
13: Oh, well, good.
12: Yeah. I bought that the other day.
13: And is there any significant present that she's getting or anything because she's 18 or, well, she's not listening, is she?
12: No, she's getting some jewellery, I think.
13: Okay. Nice.
12: Yeah, I'm not included in that either.
13: Oh, is it?
12: I just put my name to it.
13: I love those memes that go around and you know, it's either Christmas or birthday and there's whoever it is receiving the present and them saying thank you and there's the dad sitting on the couch just nodding going, yep, I was so not a part of this, but it's from me too.
12: Yes. I did did write her a beautiful note. I left it on. I texted her this morning.
13: Oh, nice. There you go.
12: So hopefully she'll wake up to that. All right. Today it is World Couples Day.
13: Mm-hmm.
12: Together, man.
13: Right.
12: Togetherness.
13: Mm-hmm.
12: More on that later. Join us 3813 1949.

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2: Todd Woodbridge, Marnie. What a great tennis player he was. He was on the Logies last night with Eloise Hutch. He's like this young girl who was in Goolagong and was up for an award as well. And Robert Irwin introduced them. Have a listen.
3: She's up the most popular new talent from Goolagong, Eloise Hart.
4: Eloise, I used to play a little bit of tennis back in the day. Have you seen me play at all?
5: Hart, I'm 10 years old.
4: Well, Yvonne won 13 Grand Slam titles, including, I think it was, 7 singles titles. What if I told you that I won 22 Grand Slam titles?
5: Yeah, but in doubles.
4: Completely sledged. They still count.
5: Does it, Todd? Oh.
2: Wasn't impressed.
6: Nah.
2: I wonder if she's impressed that Todd hosts Tipping Point.
6: Yeah.
2: It's a great show. Oh, look, anyway, we've all done things in our lives that we think are achievements, okay? I used to work for the Broncos, Marnie, and did all the ground announcing. I was telling my kids one day they couldn't have cared less. I thought that was a big thing, being out on the field in front of 50,000 people.
6: I did this.
2: Sam said, have you got any video evidence?
6: Yeah. No, well, see, back then we didn't know. There was no one taking, you know, photos on phones or anything. We didn't have any.
2: I think I do, but I don't know where it is.
6: On VHS.
2: Exactly, it's on VHS somewhere.
6: Oh, no. Kids are just, they're not impressed. They're not impressed by, you know.
2: Well, your ex was a skating champion, wasn't he?
6: Yeah, we were talking about that on, because we went ice skating.
2: Yeah.
6: And I've never ice skated before, but I used to roller skate. But when I say I didn't do it like he did, he was an Australian champion.
2: Right.
6: And, well, that's
2: in
6: how
2: figure skating, wasn't
6: yes,
2: it?
6: Yes, yes. So, like, you know how Torval and Dean did, you know, on ice? Well, that's how I met Renee, because Renee was his skating partner. Uh-huh. So, yeah, they used to skate together.
2: Was Cooper impressed with his dad's skating ability? No.
6: His mum used to make all of the, you know, the costumes. It's like anything with dance, like they're out of this world.
2: Yeah,
6: And it was
2: sequins.
6: Literally like ballroom dancing on skates, right? You know, but they were Australian champions. They took out world titles.
2: Well, that's
6: the whole
2: impressive.
6: Lot. But he used to have this bolero jacket thing. I used to call him Paul Mercurio. He didn't like it. You know, because he looked like Paul Mercurio out of Strictly Ballroom. Yeah, same deal. And he had dark hair like him too. But, yeah, Cooper was like, because we got this whole box and it was sitting at home and it was all the videos of Rodney Wright doing his stuff.
2: Yeah.
6: And I think Cooper was more impressed at Aunty Nay that she could get around the way she did. Like, is that Aunty Nay? Yeah, that's Aunty Nay and that's Dad. Dad, yeah.
2: I've had my kids even say to me, why didn't you play for the Broncos?
6: Oh, yeah, yeah. Well,
2: that might have been impressive.
6: Do they get impressed by Kevin playing?
2: My kids do, but his kids don't. You know, he'll say, I played in the grand final. Good on your dad. We don't care less.
6: Your kids don't care.
2: I've got other things to do.
6: I get it, yeah.
2: We've got stacks of calls coming through. Brett's in Plainlands, mate. What have you done that's impressive but your kids wouldn't care less about?
7: So, raced in Supercross and I was featured in a car magazine. I got 16 page write-up about me.
2: Wow.
7: And to be fair, I think some of my boys, their mates are probably more impressed of my achievements than what they are, I think, sometimes.
2: That's amazing. What was the car magazine?
6: Oh, that's 16.
7: They come
6: pages.
7: Around and still look at some of my cars in the shed and, my boys get a kick that their mates want to see my cars. And,
6: But they're not that impressed. Right. Okay, I get it.
7: I showed them the magazine. Actually, still got it front and centre in my place.
2: Yeah.
7: But they all want to see it online because it's not true unless it's online.
2: What?
6: Of course. Kids, eh? Yeah.
2: That's impressive. I think so, Brett. Good on you, mate. Damien's in S. Damien. Poor Brett. Mate, what have you done that's impressive that your kids aren't impressed about?
8: Well, I was a bit of a champion speed skater and I played roller hockey and all sorts of stuff at the Argonaut back in my days and the kids aren't impressed with that at all.
6: Oh, no. The Argonaut was the place to be, mate. I learnt to skate there and I was just having this discussion on the weekend.
2: That's because in Logan,
6: right? Yeah, we went ice skating. And I was talking about the Argonaut. I don't even know if it's still there. I wonder what it is now, the skating rink.
8: It's a church now.
6: Oh,
2: is
6: the
2: it?
6: Church.
2: Wow.
6: There you go.
8: Yes.
6: Oh, mate, well, I would have been impressed because I was there back in the day. I was learning to skate, so we would have seen you careering around the rink with your... with your speed skates on and your keys hanging off your belt there. Fabulous.
8: And your whistle. And your whistle, yeah. Throwing the big dice around.
6: Yes.
2: We're impressed.
6: I'm impressed. I love it.
9: Yeah. That's fantastic.
2: Thanks, mate.
8: No worries. You guys have a great day.
6: We will, buddy. You too.
2: Brett from Blaylands just called back in Marnie. He's got the name in the magazine. What is it, Brett?
10: I think it was Street Forwards. And Street to Forwards. Be fair, I actually was front cover.
6: Front cover. Even this story keeps getting better. It's like the fish is getting bigger and bigger.
9: Front cover.
6: Yeah, front cover.
9: Well, 16 pages.
6: Just Forwards.
10: Yep, so I actually just thought about that now. It's actually 17 pages. Thank you very much.
2: Oh, it gets better. And his kids aren't impressed. Marty and Campo, River 919.
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11: Let's get a check of the Big Five first up, and the Ipswich Motorway flowing at speed both directions. No problems with the Centenary Highway inbound or outbound. Western Freeway's a clear run, and it's also looking good on the Warrego and Cunningham Highways. Logan Motorway is flowing fine east and westbound. The M1 is a clear run as well, as is the Mount Lindsay Highway yet to build through that Boronia Park area. 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It's Jim Boober. Another check in 15 minutes on River 949.
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5: World Couples Day today, Marnie.
6: Nice.
5: When was the last time you were a couple? I mean, I'm in a relationship. That's different.
6: You're in a relationship. When was I a couple? Gosh.
5: Couples are when you start the relationship. You know, they're a couple.
6: Well, hang on, probably about 3 years ago, because it was like a year and a half, and we're a year and a half not together. You know who I'm talking about.
5: Yeah, so you get together and people go, oh, they're a couple now.
6: Yeah.
5: You know?
6: Yeah, about 3 years ago.
5: It's, you know, it's before the relationship and the breakup.
6: I mean, well, you and Leah are a couple. Like, if people invite you together.
5: We're married.
6: I mean, yeah, you're married, but you're a married couple. You're a couple. Yeah. You're a couple of, I don't know what, but you're a couple. No, you're okay.
5: Each to their own.
6: I know, exactly. No, you're right. I'm joking.
5: I'd say it's been about
6: 3 years.
5: 3 years, yeah.
6: Yeah. Because my situation was ridiculous, you know that.
5: Yeah.
6: It was there, then it wasn't there, then it was there, then it wasn't there, and I didn't know what was going on. But anyway, I think that's it now. I think it's it.
5: Yeah, I just think it's a stage. A couple is a stage. It's the start of the relationship.
6: You can be a courting couple or a married couple.
5: Oh, they're a couple. They're a couple.
6: They're together. Yeah.
5: You know,
6: but when does that happen? Like, you know, when you're at school, I always remember one of my first boyfriends was like, would you go with me?
5: Where are we going? I used to say that to girls. You want to go with me?
6: Where are you going?
5: I don't know. Walk around the school or something.
6: Exactly. Be seen together, which means we're together.
5: Yeah.
6: Yeah. Now, these days, it's whether you appear on someone's social media. I'm very aware of that, because if I'm ever out, even with a friend, because you know I have a lot of male friends, I'll get a message. Oh, is this the new bloke? No, it's not. I can have friends. Oh, it's on social media, though.
5: Well,
6: also,
5: on social media, it's in a relationship.
6: No. That's if you update your status. Yeah. But if you put someone in a picture, you're out doing something, all of a sudden it's,
5: they're a couple.
6: Yes, is this a new person? Yeah. No, I've not outed them on social media. It's all right. They're just a friend. They're allowed to be there. They're allowed to be a part of the conglomerate and story of my life.
5: We're on couple songs.

0: sharing the night. Jeez. We're a couple.
1: Because that's right, because you're a couple.
0: All right, have your vote. No. It's on the Facebook page. Call us 3813 1949.

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2: Marnie, when Sam Pang won the Gold Logie last night, here's what went down.
3: And the Gold Logie goes to... Sam Pang tonight, have you been paying attention to Brumbard? Sam Pang!
2: So there's Sam Pang getting up, Marnie, shaking people's hands, and one of those hands he shook was none other than Mike Goldman, and he's with us now. Good morning, how are you?
4: Hello, mate.
5: Yeah, I worked so closely with him for many years and helped him write all his material, and he had to shake my hand. I actually met him last night.
2: Yeah, well, that's incredible.
5: It was just by luck, I guess, that I was at his table, because I was obviously Big Brother's back in about a month or two, and you know, all the Channel 10 people were at the same table. I was sitting next to Mel Trusina, the new Big Brother host. And I'm like, I couldn't believe I was like sitting there with Sam Pang, the host of the cheap seats, Have You Been
2: Mel,
5: Paying Attention,
2: yeah.
5: Guys. It was awesome.
2: Well, Robert Irwin came straight over to your table when he changed from his tux to the car key, and he brought a snake with him. And Mike sent me a video last night, Marnie.
4: The snake at the table.
2: Yes, have a listen. Here's what happened. So, this is what's going down.
6: Here you go. All right.
7: Oh my
6: You're good with
7: God.
6: Me? Robert. Okay.
2: So that's Mel.
6: Robert, hold your ground. Try not to make too many vibrations, and you'll be fine.
8: Robert, it's getting away from me.
6: Robert,
2: Tim is familiar with
6: reptile dysfunction, so it's okay.
2: Yeah,
6: okay, you've got that. All right, next up, let's go.
2: Robert, take your snake.
4: That's
2: Mike going, take your snake.
4: Did he leave the snake there amongst the bread rolls, did he?
5: Yeah, he just left it there and walked off. But I love what Nell said, something like, oh, Robert, I think you've got a reptile dysfunction.
4: Exactly. Yeah, it's here.
2: What did the snake do?
5: Such a great night.
2: Oh, no doubt.
5: I've been to a few Logies over the years, and I think that was the best one.
2: Oh,
4: I think it was.
2: To
4: I
2: watch it was.
4: So. Yeah. And, okay, so we were talking about it today, Mike, that, you know, Robert, it was one of those things that's like, he's going to be amazing, or there's going to be, you know, all this criticism. But I think he was fantastic. I think he nailed it. And I was quite surprised. He was actually quite... witty, I guess, the way and he just held the room. I mean, what did you think, and what was everyone saying there?
5: Well, I'm friends with the executive producer from Eureka Productions, who make a lot of shows in Australia, and they were handed the rights to produce the show for Channel 7, and a guy called Ricky Proust used to be, many years ago, the showrunner for Big Brother, and he was up the back, and I had a chat to him, and he said it's all going like clockwork, but you never know, because there's so many moving parts on a big show like that. But to have an awesome pre-title tease with Russell Coit, that was really funny. I don't know if you saw that.
2: Yeah, I saw it.
5: And then for the dancers to come out, the dancers were brilliant. If you want to see some previous Logies dancers, go back to 1987. I put it on my Instagram yesterday. Dame Edna Everidge was hosting, and the dancing, and there was like a full 80s vibe. It was hilarious, but it was so wrong. to look back at that and see how far we've come, it was just a brilliant show. And Robert, to get him hosting, he's the number one TV host in America right now. That's what people don't realize, because he shot a show called The Next Pro in West End, which is a competition for all the professional dancers that want to be on Dancing with the Stars with the celebrities.
4: Yeah, right.
5: And it's on Hulu at the moment, the number one show on Hulu, and everywhere else it's shown in America, it's number one. So his dollar is worth so much right now. Like, I'm talking $150,000 per episode he'd probably be getting paid for doing that show.
2: Yeah.
4: Wow.
5: And to get him in Australia and to be a part of the Logies was a massive win, I think.
2: Yeah, absolutely. Look, we're going to have to leave it there, mate. Yeah. Thank you so much for sharing that video, and no doubt it was just a huge night. And, yeah, you look like you were having fun.
4: Yeah.
5: It was hilarious. I wore a Larry outfit to get some attention, which is totally unlike me. And I had a ball, met some really cool people, and, you know, it's great to see the TV industry in Australia out there healthy and having fun and celebrating people like Deborah Mailman.
2: Yeah.
5: Hall of Famer. Like, what a legend. So good.
2: Absolutely.
4: A great
2: Mike
4: night.
2: Goldman.
4: Thank you.
2: Thank you.
5: Okay. Thanks, guys.
2: Oh, he's a legend.
9: Well.

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11: It is looking good on the Ipswich motorway, both directions. No problems with the Centenary Highway inbound or outbound. Western Freeway's clear, and it's also a clear run on the Warrego and Cunningham Highways. We do have the M1 slowing northbound into Slacks Creek. Queen Street is adding some traffic northbound around Alice Street through Goodna, and the Mount Lindsay Highway's on the brakes northbound into Green Road through Boronia Heights as well. 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Another check in 15 minutes on River 949.
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0: and more Marnie and Campo. Come and
10: play. Great to see you, Marnie.
13: Good to see you too.
10: Super Size Secret Sound. It's gone to $9,000. That means new clue after 7:30. We play it three times a day this week. Hopefully, someone it'll get to 10 grand easy.
13: Well,
10: $300
13: yeah,
10: a day
13: on, it's
10: by
13: on its
10: Friday,
13: way.
10: Definitely.
13: On its way, yeah.
10: Be a nice pickup, wouldn't it? My daughter turns 18 today.
13: Yes.
10: I woke up this morning. My wife's done all the balloons and put out the presents, and I sort of stay away from that sort of stuff because I know that if I put a balloon in the wrong spot, you know, it's always, oh, I'm the creative, artistic one here.
13: Oh. We used to have this sign that the kids made, and it was on a massive piece of butcher paper, but we kept it and would come out every year, but it was starting to get, like when I moved house, I actually threw it away because instead of not the ones that you buy, we made this up ourselves. So we painted it and it had the blue tack on the back so you could put it up over the, I had like a little, what do you call it, bay window, and the window was where you put all the presents and the sign was at.
10: Oh,
13: there. So it was like
10: yeah,
13: a little
10: fantastic.
13: Stage. So when you came out, but in this

0: So I haven't got a spot yet. We need to get a new sign. But I said to the girls when we threw it out, they're like, oh, don't throw out the sign. I said, it's ripped in half.
1: It's stressful. I find blowing up balloons stressful.
0: Oh, that's horrible.
1: Oh, isn't it?
0: It's horrible. Yeah,
1: come on.
0: But you need one of those things. If you go to the one of the shops that have got all the bits and pieces.
1: Yeah, you get a pump of some sort.
0: No,
1: they don't work.
0: Don't they?
1: Oh, they sort of do.
0: You might as well sit there.
1: You do it quicker by blowing them.
0: Yeah, true.
1: Oh, we put about 50 balloons
0: on. Oh, gosh.
1: It's our 18th.
0: Ridiculous. Well, no, you don't need 50 balloons.
1: I went to bed early. I'm not blowing those things
0: up. No, I know. It's the worst. Oh, well, she'll love that.
1: Mm.
0: Happy birthday, Georgia.
1: Yes, more on that a little later. I'll give her a call. Today it is Couples Day. We're on the couple songs.

0: big in the late 70s. Same with these guys.
1: Sharing the night together. Whoa, whoa. Yeah.
0: How good with Dr. Hook? Unreal. All right, have your votes on the Facebook page. Call us 3813 1949.

0: River 949, Marnie and Campo for breakfast. World Couples Day. Marn's on the captain. Dan Tennille. What was his name, the captain? Her name was Tennille.
1: Just the captain. Just call him the captain. It's like I call my cousin Kerry. I'll call him the captain.
0: Yeah. He's but his captain. Name's Kerry.
1: Yeah, but I know. I'd say it because I know him. But everyone else calls him captain.
0: Right. We had the captain and the doctor. What was the doctor's name?
1: I don't know.
0: No.
1: I don't know. What was his name?
0: Oh, who knows? Paddy's on the line. G'day, Paddy.
2: Hey,
0: great, hey, thanks, mate. You? Sound like you're in your truck.
2: Look, yeah, mate, I'm in the truck.
0: Oh, it's okay, mate. Well, it's World Couples Day. Is there a partner of Paddy?
2: Oh, there is.
1: Oh, right. There is. Paddy, you have a partner, Paddy?
2: No, I don't. I'm like you.
0: Right.
1: You're like me. All right.
0: You're talking about me. I'm married.
2: Oh, right. Marnie.
0: Oh, Marnie. Who are you voting for?
2: We're sleeping in the double bed.
0: Right. Yeah,
1: we're footloose and fancy free, Pat. Look at us go.
0: All right, Captain and Tennille or Dr. Hook?
2: No, I'm going Captain and
0: Tennille. All right.
1: Okay, I will tell you that the captain's name was Daryl.
0: Daryl. Oh, well, there you go. That's why you wouldn't have...
2: I can't call you guys.
1: Yes.
2: Happy birthday to your daughter,
0: though. Oh, thanks, mate.
1: Oh, thanks, Paddy. Daryl and Tennille were married.
0: Daryl and Tennille. See, it doesn't have the same ring.
1: No, he was
0: Daryl Hall and John Oates.
1: No, but
0: Daryl and Tennille.
1: No, the captain sounds far more studious than Daryl.
0: Dazza. Find out what the doctor's name is.
1: Oh, the doctor.
0: Oh, Mel's on the line. G'day, Mel. How you going, mate?
3: We've got a shout out quickly for you.
0: Oh, yeah.
3: At Michelle Petrograd in North Ipswich, there, a lady named Tracy, lovely, nice young lady.
1: Mm-hmm.
3: I went and got petrol, and she said, "Hey, Mel, this is you on the radio station every morning. I listen to you."
0: Oh, there you go, mate.
3: I said, "Yeah, I do the shout out for Marnie and Campo."
0: Yeah, brilliant.
3: Just have a bit of fun.
1: You
0: oh,
1: do.
0: Awesome,
1: so
0: mate.
1: They knew you, Mel, straight away. They were like, "Here he is. He's the man about town. We know him."
0: He does the shout outs. All right, mate. Well, who are you voting for?
3: Yeah, happy birthday for your daughter, too, Campo,
0: thanks,
3: mate.
0: Thanks, mate.
3: And things. And I did my shout out is for Marnie today, mate.
0: Oh,
3: look, I'm not together no more, but I love that song.
1: Captain and Tennille.
0: All right.
3: I've got no one. I'm single. So I'm staying like that. Oh, you know, it's a good way.
1: Yeah, it's a good way, is it?
0: Good on you, mate.
1: I'm learning that, Mel. I've learnt that.
0: Okay.
1: After a couple of goes. Mel gave me life advice and said, just keep on your path and just look after yourself and your kids.
0: Remember,
1: Mel?
0: Advice.
1: Tell me that, Mel.
0: Yeah. All right. Okay. Last chance to vote. Jump on the Facebook page. You can still call us 3813 1949.
1: Sorry, Dr. Hook is Dennis.
0: Dennis and Daryl. See, they should have got together. Dazza and Deno.
1: Doesn't get any better than that.
0: River 919.
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5: The Ipswich motorway just starting to slow up eastbound through that red bank and Goodness stretch. It is flowing at speed elsewhere. Centenary Highway is a clear run inbound and outbound. Western Freeway's got no problems and the Cunningham and Warrego highways are looking good. A bit of traffic on the Gateway motorway northbound from Mackenzie through to Belmont and the M1 is on the brakes, Tanimera through to Slacks Creek for the northbound as well. Nobody goes bigger than Royal Caribbean. Save up to $1,000, get a balcony upgrade and kids cruise from only $59 a day. It's big time. It's Jim Boomba. Another check in 15 minutes on River 949.
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8: All right, Marn, today it is World Couples Day. You're on... Captain and Tennille, Daryl and Tennille, and Dennis. He's the doctor.
9: Dennis the doctor.
8: Sharing the night together. All right, last chance to vote. Loads of votes coming through. While you're adding up those votes in the honourable mention department, Stacey Q, Two of Hearts.
9: Stop it.
8: Oh, how good's that? Turtles.
10: Nobody but to you. For all my life.
8: Two Strong Hearts. John.
10: We stick together like a honey and a
8: Together in Electric Dreams.
10: We'll
8: Georgia Amorata, Phil Oakey. Tina and Rod.
10: Me and you.
8: Jenna Jackson.
9: It's my best friend's favourite song. She loves that song.
8: Phil Collins. Two Hearts. It's World Couples Day. Rick Astley. All right, who's won it? You have. Oh, have you? No, it's very even.
9: It's very even.
8: Very even at the moment. They're just coming in. All right, we'll play them both. Here we go. You can start off with the captain. Daryl.
9: Daryl and Tennille.
8: River 919.

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13: The Ipswich motorway is slowing up eastbound through Riverview, Redbank and Goodna. It's okay through the Darra-Oxley stretch. Centenary Highway is a bit slow northbound out of Springfield Central, but a good run to the Jindalee Bridge. Western Freeway is a clear runner. No problems with the Warrego or Cunningham highways. We've got a breakdown to watch for on the Logan motorway. Westbound left shoulder before Wembley Road through Berrinbah, and it is slowing on the Mount Lindsay Highway northbound at Green Road, Boronia Heights. A polished man opens up, asks for help and shows up, because when they do, everyone wins. Polished man, strong enough to care and violence. 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
14: And it's Tony Thompson with your news update. A man has died during a police operation in Logan. Officers intercepted a vehicle on Kingston Road in Waterford West around 6 last night and arrested the 46-year-old male driver. Police say he became non-compliant and was restrained, with the man then sustaining a self-inflicted injury before dying at the scene. If you or someone you know needs help, call Lifeline on 13 11 14. Queensland Road Safety Week is underway with a powerful reminder that one split-second decision can change lives forever. Nearly 9 years after losing a leg in a horrific motorcycle crash near Toowoomba, Zach Nightingale has reunited with the police, paramedics and firefighters who helped save his life. He hopes by sharing his story, he'll make drivers and riders think twice before taking risks.
10: You always think that something is never going to happen to you until it does, and obviously the ripple effect goes on forever. I never ever thought for a moment about all the people who are going to be affected from my poor decisions. And obviously now, just here today, seeing the amount of people who are here who have to suffer because of my action.
14: 200 people have been killed on Queensland roads this year, 37 in the southern region. Veterans are urging the federal government to rethink proposed changes to specialist healthcare funding through the Department of Veterans Affairs. Concerns come as the region marks Vietnam Veterans Day, with ex-service groups warning a proposed $5,000 specialist treatment cap could leave some veterans worse off. Springfield-based Senator Paul Scar says the government has failed to explain how veterans will access support once they reach the limit.
15: How are you going to make it seamless for veterans to be able to access those services above the $5,000 cap? They had no answer. No answer. They hadn't done the homework. And I'm shocked that the minister is not meeting with these veterans today. Absolutely shocked. It is time for the Prime Minister to intervene.
14: And the Logan Motorway is set for a major upgrade, with planning now underway to improve one of southeast Queensland's busiest roads. Extra lanes are proposed along a 10-kilometre stretch between the Ipswich Motorway and Mount Lindsay Highway.
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16: Morning, I'm Britt Aylin. A group of Sydney Swans players is believed to have spent the night driving home to Sydney in a bid to avoid a media circus at the airport amid allegations of sexual assault at a Melbourne hotel. No charges have been laid at this stage. While Swans legend and board member Michael O'Loughlin's been asked for his thoughts on Nine.
17: Do you have any reaction at all to the allegations?
18: No, we'll wait to see what the findings are, I don't know.
16: We could soon be given more control over our exposure to gambling ads, with Canberra planning a new opt-out register similar to the Do Not Call list. The proposed changes would also crack down on gambling inducements like free or bonus bets. The major banks are reporting a big drop in home loan applications. NAB says there's been a 15% slump in demand since the federal budget. And the trial of a man accused of murdering Tupac Shakur is now underway in Las Vegas, 30 years after the rapper died of complications from a gunshot wound after he was targeted in a drive-by shooting. Dwayne Davis has pleaded not guilty to one count of murder with a deadly weapon.
0: Elders Real Estate Ipswich. Residential sales and property management. There's an Elders for that. River 949, your sport now.
16: Taking a look at sport now, and Aussie cricket coach Andrew McDonald has flagged changes for the second test against Bangladesh in Mackay, but is rejecting suggestions that his side is too old.
19: It's always going to be a conversation, the age profile of the team, where we're at, how we're travelling. A loss doesn't help that. There's no doubt about that. But I mean, these players have got a fair bit of cricket left in them.
16: And the Maroons are on the hunt for a new head coach after Billy Slater called it quits. That is the latest in news and sport.
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0: River 949, weather.
12: Partly cloudy with a slight chance of shower in the late morning and afternoon. Light winds becoming east to southeasterly at 15 to 20 k's an hour in the middle of the day. Then becoming light in the evening. Tops of 22 for Laidley, 22 for Beaudesert and 22 for Ipswich.
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12: Supersized secret sound. All this week you're getting the chance to play three times a day. After 7:30 though, it's already jackpotted to $9,000 after yesterday. Means we'll have a new clue for you. Very exciting. Be nice pickup. Now, you did something yesterday. You want to share?
2: I told you, and I asked your advice. And now you're going to out me on the
12: air. Yeah, I'm going to out you.
2: I'm embarrassed.
12: Come on.
2: Totally. Don't make me tell the story.
12: No, you can tell the story next.
2: Oh, okay.
12: And I want people to weigh in.
2: Okay, weigh. All right, yes. Weigh in and tell me whether I should have done this or maybe no. Don't do this. Next. I'll share with you what it is.
12: 3A 131 949. Marnie and Campo for breakfast.

0: Triple 949, Marty and Campo for breakfast. Now, Marty did something yesterday.
1: Well, I didn't do it. I'm outing you.
0: I want you to tell the world what happened.
1: I thought about it. And I'm not telling you anything anymore because you do this to me. I asked your advice and went, okay.
0: You should have gone for it.
1: I know you should have. Yeah, you did say that, yes. Okay. So anyway, yesterday, I am driving to drop off my vehicle for a car service.
0: Right, that's what you were doing.
1: Yes, that's what I was doing. Mm-hmm. And on my way down White Hill Road, I'll tell you where I was, White Hill Road, to my fabulous new mechanic.
0: Yeah.
1: I look up and out in the front yard is a tradie, he's a guy, right? And the entire front yard's been pulled up. So he's out there and he's doing all this work. Okay. And I had to slow down for this car. So I've slowed down and I've naturally just had a look over, well, what's going on, a bit of a renovation. Then I saw the tradie and I was like, oof.
0: What was he wearing?
1: Well, he was wearing the high vis. You know I love the high vis and the tradie gear.
0: Didn't have his shirt off or anything?
1: No, he had his shirt on. No, he had his shirt on. But I was like, oof, he's a good looking rooster. I sat there for a minute and I was like, righto. Anyway, off I go. So I've driven down the street, dropped my car off, come back. And again, because there's cars parked on both sides, you know, you've got to give way to the other car. I've had to slow down again. I went, oh, that's unfortunate. I wonder if he's still there. He was still there.
0: But tell everyone.
1: This time I'm in another car because I've had to pick up a car because mine's over there, right? I'm in another car.
0: Tell everyone
1: and
0: what you asked me.
1: I've got the window down because I couldn't find the air conditioning in this car, right?
0: Yeah.
1: And I'm racing to get home. Anyway, I've looked over and I've thought, as I've slowed down, should I yell out? Because I've been inspired by something I've seen online just to give people random compliments. Yeah. Should I yell out, dude, you're a good-looking rooster? And then something in me stopped myself because I thought maybe I shouldn't. Maybe that's stalkerish. Maybe he'll think I'm absolutely nuts. And that'll be embarrassing. And maybe I'll stall this car that I'm driving because it's a manual and I haven't driven one for ages and it'll be a terrible moment. So I just kept on going. But the thing is, I've got to go past again today to pick up my car.
0: Well, hopefully he's there.
1: And then I thought, well, maybe I should just... Because this thing that I've seen online is this lady goes around and gives random notes to guys, right? Yeah. Sitting out with their mates in public like, hey, you're a good-looking rooster, have a great day. And they love it.
0: Have you seen it?
1: And I thought, maybe I should just put a note on his letterbox. You're a good-looking rooster. Keep up the good
0: work. But you want to hope he gets it. Well, not the old bloke that lives there.
1: But then I thought maybe he's married.
0: He could be married. Who knows?
1: She'll be like, who's this weird chick?
0: I'm just thinking, like, if he yelled at, oh, you're a good-looking rooster.
1: Yeah. I just wanted to make his day. Yeah.
0: He might find that sexist.
1: He could. Exactly. In today's day and age, as I said to you, that might be considered not
0: I don't think any bloke, if some woman yells out to me and go, you're a good-looking rooster, I'm going to go, thank you.
1: Thank you.
0: Thank
1: exactly.
0: you.
1: I think guys really appreciate that.
0: We do.
1: Yeah.
0: And if you don't, I don't know.
1: Exactly. If you don't, yeah, would that have been the wrong thing to do? And if I see him again today, should I yell out that he's a good-looking rooster?
0: People want to weigh in, Marnie. Karina's in Westbrook. G'day, Karina. How you go? What have you got to say to Marnie? What's your advice? Should she have yelled out, you're a good-looking rooster?
2: Well, why not? You'd make his day, fluff up his ego, and he'd love it.
0: Yes!
1: I know.
0: Exactly.
1: He was too, Karina. I was like, oh, gee, he is a good-looking rooster. You should tell people, absolutely. Mm-hmm. Why not?
0: What's wrong with us whistling at women then?
1: I don't have a problem with that. I don't actually. I've never had a problem. I think
0: it's
1: if someone appreciates you and wants, I mean, not if they're going to be incredibly rude or crass. No one needs to do that. But if you're going to pay a nice compliment to someone, mate, you know what? You got the goods. Have a great day. Yeah. You can say it in a way where you're not being
0: You'll end up in jail almost. I mean, you yell out, oh, gee, you look hot. They'll be screaming at you, get your license plate, call the police.
1: Karina, that's all I kept thinking is, what if someone makes a complaint? Oh, I can't have that.
0: I dare you. I say do it. Jace is on the line. Jace from Greenbank. G'day, Jace. What do you say, mate? You appreciate the old, you're a good-looking rooster?
3: I don't mind you doing that, Marnie, but for God's sake, can you pull the car off the road? An hour and a half to get down that street is just ridiculous.
0: How slow is she going?
3: Oh, mate, I think she was stopped.
1: I wasn't stopped, no. I must admit, I couldn't find the mechanic's place because I was flustered. Yeah. I had to turn around and come back the other way. But I didn't go. No, he's right at the end of the street. He's right at the end of the street. So I only passed him twice, but he was still out there doing his front yard. He's doing a great job.
3: Well, the best thing is I've hired traffic control for you. So we're good.
0: Yeah, you watch the amount of cars that are rolling down that street now.
1: Well, I meant to be going early. I think I'll reschedule the car appointment to later in the afternoon because clearly when he's knocked off work, he's doing the front yard. So anyway, I'll keep you posted.
0: Yes.
1: Thank you, Jace.
0: No, keep your calls coming through throughout the morning.
1: Yes, whether I should tell the tradie on White Hill Road, right at the top end behind the, I think it's like a nursing home or something, whoever he is.
0: Money in Campo, River 919.
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5: The Ipswich motorway is slowing up eastbound through the Goodna stretch with a crash around Mine Street affecting the eastbound run. And then it's on the brakes through Darra and Oxley eastbound as well. Centenary Highway is slowing up towards the Jindalee Bridge. Western Freeway is looking good inbound and outbound and no problems with the Warrego or Cunningham highways. We've got a crash being tidied up on the Gateway Motorway extension northbound direction after Illawinna Street through Stretton, and also slowing traffic on the Mount Lindsay Highway northbound around Crest Road to Green Road, Boronia Heights. If you're in an accident that contacts a power pole, wires or pillar box, stay in the vehicle. 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It's Jim Boomer. 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
2: I was in shock when I heard this yesterday, Marnie.
3: Yeah, me too. I actually didn't believe it at first and had to look it up. But actress Hayden Panettiere has passed away at the age of 36 after suffering a cardiac arrest. Now, yesterday when this first came through, there was no real details on what had actually happened. They had just been announcing and reporting the fact that she had passed away. She was found in South Carolina, in an apartment with a followed suspected overdose. A call was made about 1:51. Dispatchers, obviously the person who did find her was executing CPR.
2: Yeah.
3: And then obviously the paramedics were unable to revive her as well.
2: She's a little girl too.
3: Yes, yeah, she did. So,
2: yeah.
3: And I was watching some things on her yesterday for the fact that she did have a long-standing, unfortunate history with addiction, mental health issues and postpartum depression, which are very, very serious things. And also she suffered an immense amount of grief after the loss of her brother, which they were incredibly close. So he has only passed away 3 years ago. So, she does have a beautiful daughter with her former fiancé. Her name is Kaya. And tributes are obviously pouring in right across Hollywood and the entire entertainment industry. But we've got some of the beautiful moments of her doing some interviews. This is with her with Ellen.
2: Yeah.
4: When did you finally realize, oh, this is a huge hit show and we're doing really well?
5: When people could pronounce my last name.
2: True. Well, that's right.
3: Yes.
2: It's hard to say.
3: It very much so.
2: Panettiere.
3: Everyone says it different. Yeah. So, and here she is talking about her beautiful daughter, Kaya.
5: Yeah.
2: Aww.
5: I speak like baby Russian, like where you add a little chick at the end, like she loves cucumbers, ogurchik. So I know like the baby Russian.
6: Right.
5: But she's really good at Russian. She's great getting good at English.
6: She's great at skiing.
5: But she has an accent.
7: Like a southern accent?
5: No, like a Russian accent.
7: Like a Russian accent.
5: Yeah. like when she says dog, she says dog.
3: Well, her dad
2: I'm
3: is
2: so
3: Russian.
2: Sad.
3: Yeah, it is incredibly
2: Rest
3: sad.
2: Rest in peace, Hayden.
3: And if you do know someone who's suffering, call Lifeline 13 11 14. Gillian Anderson has popped up on Conan O'Brien. It's his podcast, okay? So it's called Conan O'Brien Needs a Friend podcast, And she's been on his talk show so many times before too. But she was talking about literally some of her most iconic roles. So she's gone over all of the big roles that she's played. But one she was talking about, which I have seen, and she was absolutely phenomenal, was when she plays Margaret Thatcher in the series The Crown, and what it was to take on that role and emulate her. Here's what she had to say.
8: The most personal take on her, the most insight into the behind the scenes of her life during those years. And some of the most helpful footage that was in there, which had never really been seen before, was there were a couple of interviews that she did where she doesn't know that the camera is rolling. So even though you've got these, you've got other documentaries that have been made about her or little snippets for TV shows, you know, when she's showing people around number 10 or she's, you know, got her apron on because she's in the kitchen and she's making coffee for her ministers or whatever it is, she's still on camera. So that's a public version of herself trying to be the every woman, you know. But these moments before she would do an interview, she didn't know the camera was rolling and she was going through her lines in her head, or one of them was practicing a speech. And she was, you know, working on the lines in her head. She was bending down to her purse to take a sweet out and put it in her mouth. Mm-hmm. I mean, these are like gold, right?
2: Well, the cameras are always rolling these days.
3: Exactly. But here is a little bit of Gillian as Margaret.
9: Your party has won the election. It is my very great pleasure to invite you to form a government in my name. Congratulations, Prime Minister.
10: Thank you, Mum.
9: I'm assuming no women.
10: Women?
9: In cabinet.
10: No, certainly not. Well, not just because there aren't any suitable candidates, but I have found women in general tend not to be suited to high office.
9: Oh, why is that?
10: Well, they become too emotional.
2: I'm not going there.
3: Says Margaret Thatcher to the Queen. Two of the biggest powerhouses in Britain at the time, and women are two. But here we are leading. Yeah. 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Anyway, it's awesome. If you have not seen that, go and watch some of her highlights. She does it so well. 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
1: River 949 traffic, every 15 minutes on your way to work.
0: That earlier crash on the Ipswich motorway eastbound through Goodna has cleared. Things are back to speed through there, but then it's on the brakes as you make your way into Darra Oxley eastbound on the Ipswich motorway. And then the Centenary Highway, very slow going from Sumner to the Jindalee Bridge for the inbound. Western freeways flowing fine inbound and outbound, and no problems with the Warrego Highway. Cunningham Highway is slowing a little bit westbound after Yamanto. The M1's on the brakes from Tanimura through to Slacks Creek. The Day Zero sale is coming to Anytime Fitness tomorrow only. 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
23: Hi there, it's Tonya Thompson with your news update. A teenage girl is now recovering in hospital after being bucked off a horse in the Somerset region. The Lifelight helicopter was tasked to the scene at a Mount Halen property on Sunday. It's understood Lifelight critical care doctor, nurse and QAS paramedics treated the girl at the scene before she was airlifted to Queensland Children's Hospital in a stable condition. Somerset Regional Council is urging residents, farmers and businesses to back a campaign for ongoing fire ant funding, warning the pest could spread if support is cut. The council has signed a national petition calling for funding beyond 2027 as aerial and ground baiting programs continue across the region. Deputy Mayor Helen Brischke says ending funding now could leave landholders footing the bill.
24: We've signed the Invasive Species Council petition for sustained funding post 2027, and we're actually encouraging residents at the moment to join us in supporting the issues, because if we lose this funding, it will actually be everybody's responsibility to control the fire ants on their property.
23: It's Vietnam Veterans Day, with dozens of services getting underway around the country commemorating the more than 60,000 Aussies who served. It includes a service at the Soldiers Memorial Hall in Ipswich from 10 this morning. Aaron Hassel from RSL Queensland says today marks the anniversary of the Battle of Long Tan, where Australians were horribly outnumbered 25-1.
25: For all those Vietnam veterans that are across Queensland, can I say on behalf of the RSL, but all Queenslanders, we see you, we value you, and we thank you for your service in support of our nation.
23: And an Oxley man is now nearly $1.2 million richer after winning Lotto at the weekend. The Brisbane local held one of six Division 1 winning entries nationwide in Saturday night's draw. He reportedly is still coming to terms with the win, plans to use the money to support family and friends.
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26: Morning, I'm Britt Aylin. The Prime Minister is set to introduce an opt-out register for gambling ads as part of a push to reduce harm. The federal government also wants tougher rules around gambling promotions, especially inducements offering things like free or bonus bets. Police in Melbourne are continuing to investigate sexual assault allegations said to involve a group of Sydney Swans players. It's believed they've since spent the night driving home up to Sydney after being interviewed over the reported incident, while club chief Matthew Pavlich is remaining tight-lipped.
27: Well, as I said, it's a police matter ongoing. I'm not going to comment any further on it right now.
26: Trucks could soon be carrying bigger loads and making more deliveries overnight under recommendations aimed at cutting costs and boosting productivity. The Productivity Commission estimates the changes could save billions of dollars a year and speed up the transition to quieter electric heavy vehicles. And today marks the 60th anniversary of the beginning of the Battle of Long Tan, which claimed the lives of 18 Aussie soldiers during the Vietnam War.
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0: And who knows, this decision right now mightn't be forever for me. So I just think it's the right thing for now.
1: That's thanks to Nine. And in the AFL, Collingwood's Sam Swadlings claimed the Round 23 Rising Star nomination for his 29 touches in the weekend draw with the Hawks. That's the latest in news and sport.
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4: River 949, weather.
5: Cloud about today with a slight chance of a shower in the late morning and afternoon. Light winds becoming east to southeasterly at 15 to 20 k's an hour in the middle of the day. Then becoming lighter in the evening. Tops of 21 for Esk, 22 for Boona, and 22 for Ipswich.
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6: Good morning.
5: Yesterday, the Secret Sound hit $9,000. It's the supersized Secret Sound week. Three times a day you get to play. And after 7:30, we'll have a new clue because it's hit the $9,000 mark. At the rate we're going, it'll be 10 grand by the end of the week. New clue. Imagine picking up $10,000 going into the weekend. This would be
6: That'd be absolutely nice. That'd be an awesome thing.
5: Right now, though, you're either on my side or you're on Marnie's side.
6: We're going to argue something. The right side of the fence.
5: Who's on it?
6: Yeah, we're going to argue something, and you're either arguing with me or you're arguing with Campo. And look, there's no real definitive answer.
5: Yes, there isn't, really.
6: I mean, it's just one of those things. But we will have an adjudicator who will decide whose argument obviously is the best. And you win $100 just for having your say.
5: $100 cash could be all yours. Call us now, 3813 1949, the right side of the fence. Oh, yes. Oh.

0: fencing, trusted across Ipswich and the wider region. On River 949, it's Marnie and Campo's Right Side of the Fence.
1: Yeah, well, there's no fence sitting on this show.
2: No.
1: Okay, yeah, either one side or the other. Marnie versus Campo. We have Steve from Flinders View. He's on my side, Marnie. Steve knows what he's talking about, don't you, Steve?
3: Absolutely.
1: There you go. Hello, Steve. And say good day to Jess from Raceview. Good day, Jess. All right.
2: Hey,
1: Jess.
2: Jess
1: is on your side, Marnie.
4: Hi, how are you?
2: Good. All right. Right, we are arguing, should we say, the want of a better word today.
5: Is cereal a soup? Yes, thank you.
2: Steve?
1: Right, Steve.
2: Is cereal a soup? Yes.
1: Hold on.
2: So that is what we're arguing.
5: Yeah,
2: and
1: Who's
2: Steve's,
1: yelling out?
2: Steve's,
1: Steve, don't go asking the questions.
3: No, it's not me.
1: All right, Marnie is...
2: Who's that?
1: I think
2: Mel?
1: That's Mel the judge.
2: Mel.
1: He's in the background asking someone else is cereal a soup because he's the judge. Mel, shut up. All right.
2: Okay, is cereal a soup? I'm saying no, that it's not, because milk isn't a soup. Milk is milk, and cereal is, it's got things floating in it that are grains, and it's a grainy categorization of what something in a bowl looks like. Cereal is cereal served at a particular time for being that.
1: Right.
2: A soup is something that, right, you know, let's get some pumpkin, let's get some chicken, let's get some stock. It's got a totally different background.
1: Okay.
2: It's not a milky consistency.
1: Well, that's Jess has cereal. To weigh in on the argument
2: Jess,
1: too. What are you
2: think?
1: Saying, Jess?
4: Well, soup has vegetables in it.
1: Yeah, yeah.
4: Cereal doesn't.
1: Okay.
4: And meat as well sometimes in the soup. Mm. So cereal, yeah.
1: Well, tomato is not a vegetable. It's a fruit.
2: Well, it doesn't matter. You can have, but it doesn't have milk in it. I don't want milk in my soup with
1: You can have creamy tomato soup, creamy pumpkin soup. You're throwing dobs of cream in it. You say you can't have milk.
2: But it's got vegetables, but I don't want that with my cereal floating around in the top.
1: You're still putting cream in the soup.
2: I don't
4: it's
2: want...
4: like you haven't had meat in your Weet-Bix.
2: Exactly. You don't have meat with
1: your Weet-Bix. Who says you don't?
2: Who says? With the milk in a bowl.
1: I'm saying cereal is a soup.
2: No.
1: And Steve from Flinders View, you agree with me, right?
3: Oh, mate, 100%. These guys got no idea what's
1: exactly.
3: going on whatsoever.
1: Exactly, mate. So why is it a soup?
3: It's a bit of liquid.
1: Mm-hmm.
3: It's a bit of stuff floating around in it.
1: Yeah.
3: You can cook it up in the microwave if you want your Weet-Bix hot or your Fruit Loops hot.
1: Yeah.
3: And it's just a soup, mate. There's just no two ways about it.
1: Exactly. You know, you're going to have tomato, which is a fruit, in your soup.
2: Or you don't have
1: And
2: it.
1: You're going to have Fruit Loops.
2: Well, no.
3: That's right.
2: No, you wouldn't have tomato in your cereal. Mm. That'd be disgusting.
5: No, you're wrong, Campo.
1: Oh, stop it, Mel. You had to ask someone. We heard you ask.
5: No, I was panicking. I thought, no.
2: You're panicking.
5: I know. Yeah, I was just trying to work it out myself. No, soup is actually tomato soup, but not the other thing, no.
1: Right, Steve.
2: It's not the other thing. A cereal. Is cereal a soup, Mel?
5: Cereal, no.
2: You're the adjudicator.
5: Because,
2: no.
1: Okay, so who wins?
5: Milk in that, in it.
1: Does Marnie win?
5: Yeah, Marnie wins.
1: No! Steve, we ripped
5: sorry,
1: off.
5: Campo.
1: Jess, you won $100. Congratulations.
4: Thank you so much.
1: Oh, stop it.
2: Yeah, no. You can't be having tomato floating around with your Weet-Bix. Yuck.
1: Right.
2: Yuck. That's just not a... That's
1: meat
2: just
1: Bix.
2: Oh,
1: yum.
2: No. No. No pumpkin on top of my Fruit Loops, thanks very much. It's not working. It's not happening for
1: right.
2: me. Anyway.
1: All right. You're on the right side then, Jess. Congratulations. 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
6: The Ipswich motorway slowing up eastbound from the tail end of Wacol through to Darra and Oxley. Centenary Highway's heavy going from Darra right through the Gingerley Bridge. Western Freeway's a clear run inbound and outbound. No problems with the Warrego Highway. The Cunningham Highway still under speed as you make your way westbound through the Purga area. We've also got a breakdown to watch out for on the Logan Motorway westbound left shoulder before Wembley Road through Berrinbah. So if you need to get to the airport, catch the train. Just tap your card or visit airtrain.com.au. 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
2: Well, this could be Ipswich's biggest building, Marnie. Mm. Clean Co. working with the Ipswich community to transform Swanbank sites into an energy precinct, ensuring long-term jobs and economic opportunities for the region. How good's this?
3: Yes. 336 hectares, that's the site, has played an important role in supporting Queensland's resource and energy supply for more than 50 years, and Swanbank has a proud history of coal mining, coal generation, and its future is in sustainable low-emission energy. So, yes, that's what they're looking at. But it says it has a grid connection capacity of up to 1.2. What's the GW? See, I'm talking terms now. I'm not really 100% sure of.
2: I've no idea.
3: But you might know.
2: Gigawatts?
3: Maybe.
2: I'd say
3: and it's located just outside Queensland's largest energy demand centre, Brisbane. But then some people aren't happy about it because obviously they're concerned about the amount of water and power it may take from the grid as well. So there are concerns, obviously, from local residents as to how that affects our grids here. You know what I mean? Being obviously smaller than Brisbane, but putting all the pressure on over there. So
2: Some of these data centres, they're just absolutely massive, yes. Marty. Look at Melbourne at the moment.
3: Well, we've spoken about that. Yeah. And some of them, and they're in suburbs. You know, the one in Melbourne is right next to, you know, a full residential area. Mm. So, yes, this is exactly what's happening.
2: Well, maybe finally the stink will disappear.
3: The stink,
2: that
3: you
2: way.
3: Reckon? The stink, because we'll be using the whole data centre.
2: Well, they won't put up with it, will they?
3: Mm. No.
2: That's what people are talking about. That's River 949.
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7: River 949 traffic, every 15 minutes on your way to work.
8: The Ipswich motorway slowing up eastbound from the tail end of Wacol through Darra and into Oxley under speed. And then the Centenary Highway, a very busy run from Darra right through to the Jindalee Bridge. Western Freeway just starting to slow after Indooroopilly for the outbound. The inbound is flowing at speed. No problems with the Warrego Highway and the Cunningham Highway, a little bit under speed westbound through the Yamato stretch. There is a crash being tidied up on the Mount Lindsay Highway just north of Camp Cable Road through Jimboomba. 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
9: Hi, it's Tony Thompson with your news update. The Ethical Standards Command has launched an investigation into the death of a man during an arrest in Logan. Police took the 46-year-old man into custody after intercepting a vehicle in Waterford West around 6 last night and says he suffered a self-inflicted wound while being restrained. If you or someone you know needs help, call Lifeline on 13 11 14. A police officer who helped save a young man's life after a horror motorcycle crash in Toowoomba nearly 9 years ago says some road trauma incidents stay with first responders forever. Zach Nightingale lost his leg in 2017 after crashing his motorcycle while riding fatigued. Senior Constable Matthew Stoyles was reunited with Zach yesterday and says the crash left a lasting impact on everyone involved, including emergency crews and members of the public who stopped to help.
10: To have their life changed to try to save someone's life or help out a major traffic crash, and it's going to change it for forever or for a long time. So you see that we're trained to do it. We're not really trained to see that kind of stuff in the the outcomes of bad traffic crash.
9: Veterans are demanding answers over proposed changes to Department of Veterans Affairs healthcare funding. Ex-service groups fear a proposed $5,000 cap on specialist treatments could leave some veterans without the support they need. Also criticising Veterans Affairs Minister Matt Keogh for not meeting with them during a visit to Brisbane. Vietnam veteran Ward Gainey says veterans should have a greater say in decisions that directly affect their healthcare and well-being.
11: These things should be thought through with groups like us who can sit down and talk and say, this is what the veteran wants. This is not a financial exercise. This is what veterans need. So if you can't understand what the veterans are, how can you put in place the right conditions to support veterans?
9: And only a couple more sleeps until the supercars roar into Ipswich. All 27 supercar drivers are set to meet fans at a free session at Tolmer Place on Thursday. Autographs, photos and race cars will be on display at the Ipswich Super 440 at Queensland Raceway at Willowbank this weekend.
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12: Morning, I'm Brit Aylin. An Australian teenager is in a New York hospital this morning after being repeatedly stabbed at a McDonald's. The NYPD says the 19-year-old tourist was eating a burger when he was attacked by a Florida man. 25-year-old Juan Mercedes has been charged with assault. It's been a long night on the road for a group of Sydney Swans players who were yesterday questioned over an alleged sexual assault at the team club hotel in Melbourne. They're believed to have hired a rental car to make the journey home up the Hume Highway, hoping to avoid the waiting media at Sydney Airport. Club chief Matthew Pavlich yesterday expressed his shock and disappointment over the allegations. And the federal government is facing even more pressure when it comes to migration after reports Canberra had been warned that easier access to Australian citizenship and benefits could lead to a surge in imports from New Zealand. The number of Kiwis crossing the ditch since the change kicked in back in 2023 has grown by around 30,000 each year.
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12: In sport, Aussie cricket coach Andrew McDonald's flagged changes for the second test against Bangladesh in Mackay, but is rejecting suggestions the side is too old.
14: It's always going to be a conversation, the age profile of the team, where we're at, how we're travelling. A loss doesn't help that. There's no doubt about that. But I mean, these players have got a fair bit of cricket left in them.
12: And Rabbitohs star Latrell Mitchell is edging closer to an NRL return. The star centre trained with the team yesterday and could be back this weekend.
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7: River 949, weather.
17: Partly cloudy with a slight chance of shower in the late morning and afternoon. Light winds becoming east to southeasterly at 15 to 20 k's an hour in the middle of the day. Then becoming light in the evening. Tops of 22 for Laidley, 22 for Beaudesert and 22 for Ipswich.
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17: Supersize Secret Sound after 7:30, Marnie. Mm-hmm. Jackpotted to $9,000 yesterday, so we got a new clue for you. That's very exciting. I mean, I reckon by the end of the week, if it doesn't go off today, over the next 2 days, $10,000 before the weekend.
18: And it's on its way.
17: And another clue.
18: On its way.
17: Yeah. Now, look, we were talking about Gillian Anderson a little earlier.
18: In the mud, yeah. Mm. And anyway, there's a few things she's revealed about herself. And one of them is something that happened to her when she was a lot younger. She did something, and we've all been there. She did something, and it was a bit of a prank, and it backfired. But I'd love to know. I'm going to share with you what that was. So if you've done something like this, you won't feel alone. What is the funniest or the weirdest or maybe even the most embarrassing way you've got caught doing something? Now, it can be anything because we've all done something and thought, no, I don't want anyone to know. But you get found out. So share with us the weirdest way or embarrassing way you got caught out doing something, and I'll share this with you next.
17: 3813 1949.

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1: Hi, I'm Olivia Dean.
2: 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Now with Sam Fender and Olivia Dean. Rein me in.

0: River 949, Marnie and Campo for breakfast. We were talking about Gillian Anderson earlier.
1: Yeah. And she shared some life stories in a recent podcast. Mm. And one of them was the fact that she did something when she was younger. And I guess we've all been there.
0: Yeah.
1: It's a great idea at the time. And it backfired. And one of them was a prank at school. And she got caught with her mates doing something. Take a listen.
0: Okay.
2: In your class, you were voted girl most likely to get arrested.
3: Correct.
2: And then you made good on that.
3: I did.
2: You got arrested.
3: I did.
2: For breaking into your own high school?
3: Yeah. Well, we were trying to glue the locks shut so that people couldn't go in the next day.
2: Right. Or get out if there's a fire. It works both ways.
3: Yes, but there weren't any people in the building at the time. It was the middle of the night.
2: Yeah, that's an aggressive prank.
3: Yeah.
2: That
3: was kind of me at that time.
2: Yeah.
3: Yeah.
0: Yeah. Well, here's what happened next. Have a listen.
3: Yeah, it was a punk phase, but I had pointy buckle boots on, mm-hmm. and they had a very thin sole. And so when the security guard was chasing me through downtown Grand Rapids, I stepped on a nail, and that's what slowed me down.
1: And she got caught.
0: She got caught.
1: It's the gothic boots that gave her away. Should she have had the Dunlop volleys on, she might have been able to take off with great speed.
0: Yeah.
1: But the funniest or weirdest or most embarrassing way you've got caught doing something, just like Gillian Anderson, thanks to her boots, it can be absolutely anything. I just said to you before, my daughter has been caught now because we've had snacks disappearing. And she's been hiding these particular things that I buy.
0: Yeah.
1: I do it too, mind you, but I hide them from them. And it was given away with a particular shelf downstairs because the dog has sniffed out where they are yesterday.
2: The dog.
1: And I'm like, why is he coming in here? Yeah. Why is he coming in here and going into this certain part of her bathroom, right? Mm. He never comes in here. She's got them underneath the sink in this section in a makeup bag, and she pinches these lollies and chocolates that I buy for an occasion, and the dog found them. She
0: sprung.
1: Was mortified.
0: Carrie Ann's in Kensington Grove. Carrie Ann, how are you going?
4: Good, yourself?
0: Great. Have you ever been caught doing something? What happened?
1: Been caught doing.
0: Mm.
4: Yeah, so been a perfect student, never wagged school, and then one day I decided I'm going to skip school, and unbeknownst to me, it was the first day that the school decided they were going to call the parents if somebody hadn't turned up at school. Oh, no. And, yeah, busted.
0: Yeah, picked the wrong day.
1: Yeah, I get it. So, all right, so mum and dad get the call, and what happened next?
0: Yeah, where were you?
4: Oh, I was up at the local shops, Kinderbilly shops.
1: Having a shop.
0: Yeah, okay, of course. Of course you were.
4: Walking around with friends.
0: Wonder if their parents got the call too.
1: Okay, so in that time, did you have mobile phones or anything, or parents couldn't check? They were just like, oh, she's not there. Okay, this is interesting. And, or was it just when you got home, it was the chat of, oh, well, how was your day? Where have you been?
4: Oh, no, I just gotten a mobile phone and the messages started coming in, and little scared old me just ignored them. I'm like, oh, no, I'm not going home. Eventually I went home, but yes.
1: I'm not going home. That's it. Oh, no, I'm in so much trouble. I get it. Oh, well, we would have thought just the first time you do something, they're going to go and ring your parents.
0: See, I get messages from the schools too, Marnie, and then they go, oh, your daughter signed out from school. I go, oh, well.
1: Oh, you do?
0: I don't follow it up. I just think, oh, you know, they've organised that and I don't know anything about it, so I'm not even going to bother.
1: I often will check, and it'll be for some reason that my son has not been in the right place at the right time to get marked off, and it happens quite regularly. I'm here. Well, where? Because apparently you're not, and nobody thinks that you are. Yeah, so who knows? Who knows? Anyway.
0: Marnie and Campo, River 949.
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6: The Warrego Highway, just a little bit under speed, westbound through the Bundamba stretch. Eastbound, it is looking good. Cunningham Highway, also a little bit under speed for the westbound as you go into Purga. And the Ipswich Motorway slowing eastbound through that Wacol and Darra Oxley stretch. Centenary Highway is very heavy going from Darra right through to the Jindalee Bridge. Western Freeway is beginning to slow outbound after Indooroopilly. We've got a crash being tidied up on the Mount Lindsay Highway just north of Camp Cable Road through Jimboomba, and a breakdown to watch for on the Logan Motorway westbound before the Gateway Highway Motorway Extension through Drewvale. 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Miniature apple that's always deliciously sweet. Ends Thursday at Harris Farm. It's Jim Boomer. Another check in 15 minutes on River 949.
0: Today, Marnie, it is Vietnam Veterans Day. The Battle of Long Tan. And this means a lot to you because your dad did fight in Vietnam.
1: And it's the 60th anniversary of the Battle of Long Tan today.
0: And we're going to have a chat to a man who was there in just a moment. River 949.

0: River 949, Marnie and Campo for breakfast. The 18th of August, Marnie. It isn't Anzac Day, but it is Vietnam Veterans Day, which used to be called Long Tan Day. And we remember days like this, Marnie. The 18 men lost that day are among more than 102,000 Australians who've lost their lives serving our country. So please, today, take a moment to remember them and all the Vietnam veterans. And one of those Vietnam veterans joins us now, David Sabin. He fought a Long Tan. Good morning, David.
1: Good morning, Campo.
2: Good morning, Dave.
1: Marnie, hi.
2: Can you tell us about that day? Talk us through how that was for you.
1: We had trained for Vietnam to fight guerrilla warfare. On that day, 18 August, we found ourselves in the middle of virtually a conventional warfare. It was beyond anything that our training had expected or our instructors.
0: Do you remember the start of the battle?
1: The cause of the battle was the fact that we were mortared 36 hours before. And so we were a reaction force going out looking for the people that had mortared us. Early afternoon the following day that we contacted a very small group, six or seven enemy soldiers, and that was actually the start of the battle. Sent a platoon after the survivors, and that platoon ran into a whole heap of soldiers, and the whole thing escalated from there until such time as we realized that we were up against a vastly larger force, and instead of going offensive, we went defensive and fought them for 3.5 hours.
0: And what about the intensity of the battle at its peak?
1: We were at that stage under a monsoon downpour, and we were lying in the mud and in the splash mist, defending ourselves against constant assaults, dozens and twenties at a time. Which is why we were able to survive. We had artillery coming in closer and closer and closer as they got closer. We had an airstrike happening about 1,000 yards away at the height of the battle. It was just noise, bedlam. I won't say confusion because we knew what was happening, but things were happening all over the place and we were pretty active.
2: It was all happening around you in that chaotic moment. I mean, how difficult was that to take?
1: Yes, we were overwhelmed, both physically and emotionally, but the training allowed us to handle it. Yes, we had casualties within our group. In fact, by the end of the battle, one in three of us had become a casualty. That was how intense it was. At no stage did we think we're going to fail here, but we're going to have a lot of damage inflicted upon us. We knew as we entered the battle that that the odds were against us, and essentially we asked for reinforcements, but they couldn't be provided. We asked for ammunition resupply during the battle, which was provided. And we asked for APC support, that's the Armoured Personnel Carriers support, which arrived eventually. But at all times, we were fighting time. It was going to be absolute dark, what we call last light, at 7 p.m. And we knew that the enemy couldn't pursue the battle after dark, because they would have to show lights and we'd fire on the lights and they wouldn't see us and they'd end up fighting themselves in the dark. So we just had to last out until last light, our will, so that we could evacuate the casualties. But the next morning we came in and expecting that they would be waiting for us, and they weren't. But we the company, then spent the next 2.5 days on the battlefield simply clearing up the mess, which was a whole new experience for young soldiers. Half of the company was national servicemen who were then, including myself, 21 years old. And we had the horrendous experience of entering what was essentially just a slaughterhouse and having to clean up the debris.
2: What was your most vivid memory of that day?
1: Seeing them coming. It's often been cast as the reproof of the Anzac legend. It was a battle not at all similar in proportion to the Anzacs in Gallipoli and the major battles of the First World War. But the Anzac legend is more than that. It's the mateship, the comradeship, the preparedness to defend your mate to the point of death if necessary. And that was exemplified in this battle, even though it only lasted 3.5 hours. The pressure was applied to the diggers, and they stood up and came forward with what we term the Anzac spirit. So a very small example, but a very powerful one at the time. What I'd like to do is reinforce that we're not just thinking about the 18 who died at Long Tan. We're thinking about the 500 who died in Vietnam as a totality. What I'd like out of the day is the fact, and you're exemplifying it, you're allowing us to remember these sacrifices, and that they're not here with us now. The people that died and suffered bad wounds and have died since, for that matter. But it's comforting to know that what they did was as being remembered. And thank you for your part in doing that for us, spreading the remembrance.
0: Oh, that's our pleasure. Marnie's father is a Vietnam veteran.
2: Mm-hmm. Yes. Yep.
1: Sure.
2: Yep.
1: Oh, that's personal for you then, yes.
2: It sure is.
1: I can understand.
2: Yeah, definitely.
1: Well, I really appreciate you taking the time to devote some of your airtime to the remembrance of those soldiers who were asked to do something they shouldn't have been asked to do, and they did it very proudly.
0: Dave Sabin, thank you very much.
2: Thank you.
1: It's my pleasure to you both. Thank you.
0: The 60th anniversary of the Battle of Long Tan. Marnie and Campo for breakfast. River 949.
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10: The Ipswich motorway is slow going from the tail end of Wacol into Oxley and Darra for the eastbound, and then it's very heavy from Darra right through to the Jindalee Bridge for the Centenary Highway. Western Freeway slowing outbound after Indooroopilly on the Warrego Highway. We've got slowing conditions both eastbound and westbound through Parralee, and the Cunningham Highway is looking better through that Pooga area. Just a little bit of a delay into Amberley. We've got that crash being tidied up on the Mount Lindsay Highway just north of Camp Cable Road through Jimboomba. Move-in ready 4, 5 and 6 bedroom homes are available now across Bayside, Brisbane, Brisbane West and the Gold Coast Hills. 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It's Jim Boomer. Another check in 15 minutes on River 949.
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1: Hi, that's Tony Thompson with your news update. There's serious concerns for a teenage boy reported missing from Greenbank in Logan more than 2 weeks ago. The 14-year-old was last seen on Loganlea Road at Meadowbrook on August 2, has not contacted family since. Investigators believe the boy may have travelled to the Rockhampton area. His photo and other details can be found on the QPS webpage. Somerset's deputy mayor says the fight against fire ants is far from over, despite progress in keeping the invasive pest under control. Comes as Somerset Regional Council backs calls from the National Fire Ant Eradication Program for ongoing state and federal funding to keep the pest contained. Region has been part of the fire ant suppression zone since 2020. Councillor Helen Bruschke says residents still have an important role to play.
2: People still have to be vigilant on their own properties, and Council, of course, is inspecting their own properties regularly. At the moment, it's not a time to back off and rest. These little things can spread at a rate no one has ever seen before.
1: Changes are coming to the Logan Motorway, with work now underway to plan a significant upgrade of the busy transport corridor. The project proposes widening a 10-kilometre section between the Ipswich Motorway and Mount Lindsay Highway. Formation Street is also set for improvements designed to cut bottlenecks and keep traffic moving more efficiently. And locals will gather in Boona in the Scenic Rim today to commemorate Vietnam Veterans Day, as today marks 60 years since the Battle of Long Tan. Aaron Hassel from RSL Queensland says it's one of more than 80 services getting underway around the state.
3: It commemorates the in excess of 60,000 Australians who served in Vietnam, but more importantly, those 523 young Australians who never came home, and the in excess of 3,000 who were wounded or injured during their time in Vietnam.
0: River 949, your national news now.
4: Morning, I'm Britt Aylin. We'll start with developing news regarding an Australian tourist who's been stabbed in a New York McDonald's. Police say it happened just after 2 a.m. local time. The 19-year-old was reportedly eating a burger when he got into a dispute with a 25-year-old Florida man. Juan Mercedes has been charged with assault, while the victim's been taken to hospital in a stable condition. Sydney Swans coach Dean Cox has broken his silence over yesterday's sexual assault allegations.
5: Yeah, obviously extremely disappointed with what's happened, and understand the questions, and we'll update as we gather more information.
4: A number of players have spoken to police over the alleged incident at a hotel yesterday morning. They've since driven home from Melbourne to Sydney to avoid a media ambush at the airport. No arrests have been made at this stage. And we could soon be given more control over our exposure to gambling ads, with Canberra planning a new opt-out register similar to the Do Not Call list. The proposed changes would also crack down on gambling inducements like free or bonus bets.
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4: In sport, Marcus Bontempelli is likely to miss this weekend's final home and away game against the D's on Saturday. Dogs coach Luke Beveridge telling Fox they're keen to rest him as he struggles with an Achilles injury to make sure he's cherry ripe for the wildcard round.
7: He'll want to play this one, I'm fairly sure, so we'll be talking him out of doing it, which will be difficult.
4: And Aussie cricket coach Andrew McDonald claims there'll be no knee-jerk reactions following Australia's first loss on home soil to Bangladesh. But he's not yet ruled out any changes to the side. That's the latest in news and sport.
8: You look thirsty. 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
0: River 949, weather.
9: Cloud about today with a slight chance of a shower in the late morning and afternoon. Light winds becoming east to southeasterly at 15 to 20 k's an hour in the middle of the day. Then becoming lighter in the evening. Tops of 21 for Esk, 22 for Boona and 22 for Ipswich.
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2: Yeah, let's hope it goes off the first time today, Marnie. Otherwise, we're playing two more times. Jay is in Raceview, first-time caller. How are you, Jay?
3: Yeah, good, thanks. How are you?
2: Very
3: good,
2: well, buddy. Mate. It's worth $9,000. That is the secret sound.
3: Is it,
2: yeah, you go.
3: Tripping a circuit breaker in a switchboard.
2: Tripping a circuit breaker in a switchboard. Marnie?
4: It's not, buddy, I'm sorry.
2: Oh, keep trying, Jay. Mark's in Fernvale. G'day, Mark.
5: G'day, how are you, Campo?
2: Great, thank you. Say g'day to Marnie.
4: Hey, mate, how are you?
5: Hey, Marnie, how are you?
4: Good, mate, good, thank you.
2: Did you get the new clue?
5: I did, yes.
2: Okay, this is the sound. What is it?
5: I think it might be, is it pushing in a sun visor and then flicking it up when it hits the roof?
2: Marnie.
4: No.
2: Oh, keep trying. And Jane's in Gatton. G'day, Jane.
6: Hey, how you doing?
2: Great. $9,000 can be all yours. What are you going to spend that sort of cash on?
6: Holiday?
2: Yeah.
4: Mm-hmm. Yeah. Where are we going?
6: Not too sure.
2: Okay. Think about it. It could be yours. That's the sound. What is it?
6: Is it closing a soft closed drawer?
2: Marnie.
4: No.
2: Jackpots. $9,100. 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
4: Push.
2: All right. That's the secret sound on River 949.
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7: The Warrego Highway is slowing up both eastbound and westbound through the Carolee stretch, and there is a crash being tidied up on Ashburn Road, Bundamba, just near the Warrego Highway. The Cunningham Highway is flowing fine right the way through, and the Ipswich Motorway is under speed eastbound through Wacol, and then really on the brakes through Darra and Oxley, and then inbound on the Centenary Highway, heavy going from Darra right through to the Jindalee Bridge. Outbound on the Western Freeway from around Indooroopilly, you'll be on the brakes, and then inbound it is slowing towards Toowong. We've got that earlier crash being tidied up on the Mount Lindsay Highway, Jim Boom, just north of Cap Cable Road. 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It's Jim Boomba. Another check in 15 minutes on River 949.
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2: Llewellyn Springfield's opening week kicks off tomorrow, Wednesday the 19th of August from 2 till 6.
9: Yes, head along to Augusta Parkway for an epic supercars display featuring the SVG's Red Bull car. How good's that?
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5: Who's getting the shout-outs, Marn?
6: Nicholas Campbell from Laidley North. A happy 18th birthday to our beautiful boy, Nicholas. Have a wonderful birthday, son. Lots of love from Mum and Dad. There's quite a few shout-outs coming in today.
5: Oh,
6: and they're
5: wow.
6: all significant birthdays, too. Jonathan from Perga, happy 20th birthday, you oldie. That's love from Ainsley. And also, Jonathan, love from Layla. Happy 20th. We hope you have an amazing day. That's love, Mum, Dad, and Natty in there as well. And Sophie Kavanagh from Toowoomba, happy 17th birthday, sweetheart. We hope you have a lovely day. Lots of love from Mum and Dad. There you go.
5: And a shout out to my beautiful daughter, Georgia. She turns 18
7: she's
5: today.
7: 18,
5: She's on court this morning, so we can't have a chat to her.
6: There's a few 18s and 17s and 20 today. They're all around the same age.
5: We're not having her celebration until not this weekend because she's away on a tournament, and then the weekend after.
6: You're having the big 18th.
5: The big 18th birthday party.
6: Are you having it at home or no?
5: Yeah, we're going to have it at home. You know what, you should, because a lot of places won't have 18th birthdays. You know why? Because there's a lot of young people that are 17 still who go to high school, and these kids turn up and they want to...
6: And there's alcohol involved and licensed venues, and 100%. I get it. Because you're right at that age. It's a very difficult age. Some of them are driving, some of them are over the age. Yes, and how do they determine? I get it. Anyway,
5: show us your licence.
6: Show us your ID. Happy birthday, Georgia. Have the best day, sweetheart.
5: Yes. People are talking about Swan Bank.
6: They are talking about Swan Bank, yes.
5: More on that in minutes. River 9.9.

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2: Well, people are upset, Marnie, at the size of a data centre at Swanbank and the amount of water and power it might take from their grid. Have a listen. This was on Nine News last night.
3: Nine News can reveal the state government is considering new planning safeguards for Queensland's booming data centre industry, modelled on reforms for renewable and battery projects, giving communities a greater say. It comes as a battle brews over a massive new facility that could become Ipswich's tallest building, with locals fighting to put the project on hold.
4: The sold sign is up, but what could rise behind it is much harder to miss.
5: It's a behemoth of a data centre, 10 storeys high, over 80,000 square metres.
4: Bold plans in Swanbank already sparking resistance.
6: Water bills alone, as expensive as it is right now, is it going to cost us even more in the future?
4: Data centres are the powerhouses behind our digital lives, helping to power AI with huge demands for electricity and water. Under the proposal before Ipswich City Council, that water would likely come from the public network as its primary supply. Its total demand still unclear.
2: Yeah, watch this space, Martin.
7: Watch the space, I know. Be interesting to see what happens there.
2: Yeah, the giant facility is going to be covering 82,575 square metres of floor area with 589 car parks. But look, there are some good things. You know, the amount of jobs that it will supply to people in the Ipswich area and elsewhere. You know, there's going to be an argument. There's two sides to every story.
7: Two sides of the coin, that's it, yeah.
2: It's what people are talking about. River 949.
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22: The Warrego Highway, just a little bit under speed eastbound through Carralee. We had that earlier crash on Ashburn Road right next to the Warrego Highway at Bundamba. And the Cunningham Highway is a clear run right the way through. We've got the Ipswich Motorway slowing eastbound through the Darra and Oxley stretch and heavy going on the Centenary Highway from Darra right through to the Jindalee Bridge. Western Freeway slowing after Indooroopilly on the outbound and also under speed in towards Toowong on the inbound. Elsewhere, we've got that earlier crash on Madeleine Highway, Jimboomba cleared. And we've got lights on flash Progress Road at Boundary Road through Wacol. 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It's Jim Boomba. Another check in 15 minutes on River 949 and the iHeart app.
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24: Hi there, it's Tony Thompson with your news update. An investigation is underway following the death of a man in Logan while being restrained by police. Police say they intercepted a driver in Waterford West around 6 last night, with the 46-year-old then suffering a self-inflicted wound and dying at the scene. If you or someone you know needs help, call Lifeline on 13 11 14. A Toowoomba motorcycle crash survivor is urging drivers and riders to think about the people around them before taking risks on the road. Zach Nightingale reunited with emergency crews yesterday, who helped save his life after losing his leg in the crash in 2017. It's part of the Queensland Road Safety Week campaign. He says that one poor decision can affect far more than just the person behind the wheel.
25: You always think that something is never going to happen to you until it does, and obviously the ripple effect goes on forever. I never ever thought for a moment about all the people who are going to be affected from my poor decisions. And obviously now, just here today, seeing the amount of people who are here who have to suffer because of my action to get on that bike whilst I was tired.
24: Veterans are urging the federal government to rethink proposed changes to specialist healthcare funding through the Department of Veterans Affairs. Concerns come as the region marks Vietnam Veterans Day, with ex-service groups warning a proposed $5,000 specialist treatment cap could leave some veterans worse off. Springfield-based Senator Paul Scar says the government has failed to explain how veterans will access support once they reach the limit.
26: How are you going to make it seamless for veterans to be able to access those services above the $5,000 cap? They had no answer, no answer. They hadn't done the homework. And I'm shocked that the minister is not meeting with these veterans today. Absolutely shocked. It is time for the Prime Minister to intervene.
24: And the countdown is on until the supercars return to Ipswich. All 27 supercar drivers are heading to Tomah Place in the Nicholas Street precinct on Thursday for a free fan meet and greet. Supporters will be able to collect autographs, take photos and get a close look at the cars before 3 days of racing starts at Queensland Raceway at Willowbank.
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2: I'm Britt Aylin. An Aussie tourist's in hospital after being stabbed at a McDonald's in New York City. The NYPD says the 19-year-old's condition is stable, while a 25-year-old Florida man has been charged with assault. The coach of the Sydney Swans says he's extremely disappointed by yesterday's sexual assault allegations, but Dean Cox is unable to confirm whether the players involved will be sanctioned.
3: We're working our way through everything with the AFL and the relevant parties, and we'll update when we get more information.
4: Have you spoken to the players at all yet about it?
3: We'll speak as the day unfolds.
2: The federal opposition leaders issued an ultimatum to the government over its so-called widow's tax. Angus Taylor says the coalition won't back Labor's NDIS changes until the tax issue's resolved. And trucks could soon be carrying bigger loads and making more deliveries overnight under recommendations aimed at cutting costs and boosting productivity. The Productivity Commission believes the changes could save billions of dollars and speed up the transition to quieter electric heavy vehicles.
23: Elders Real Estate Ipswich. Residential sales and property management. There's an Elders for that. River 949, your sport now.
2: In sport, Aussie cricket coach Andrew McDonald says the public's entitled to call for change after Sunday's historic 9-wicket loss to Bangladesh in Darwin.
5: There's some guys who aren't performing to the levels that they would like or we would like. That's our lot.
2: And Broncos star Reece Walsh has met with a surgeon after injuring his ankle in the weekend loss to the Warriors. He's expected to be out for 8 weeks, with his World Cup hopes all but gone. And that is the latest in news and sport.
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23: River 949. Weather.
8: Partly cloudy with a slight chance of shower in the late morning and afternoon. Light winds becoming east to southeasterly at 15 to 20 k's an hour in the middle of the day. Then becoming light in the evening. Tops of 22 for Laidley, 22 for Bow Desert and 22 for Ipswich.
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8: Good to see you, Marn.
29: Good to see you too. Very quickly, traffic hazard at Yamanto, eastbound on the Cunningham Highway above Warwick Road. A washing machine's up against the temporary barrier there. Someone's lost their tub.
8: Okay.
29: Anyway, main roads are on the way to remove it, but yeah, just be mindful there.
8: Yes, please take it easy on the roads. Now, I'm going to out you in a minute.
29: Don't.
8: Marty told me something. Now she's not going to trust me ever again.
29: I'm not telling you anything ever again.
8: You will.
29: I asked
8: you
29: your
8: will.
29: Advice because... And now, don't. Mm. All right. I'm dying.
8: Weigh in. When you hear what Marty's talking about, feel free to call us. 3813 1949. Marty and Campo for breakfast.

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1: and more Marnie and Campo.
2: Come and play. I'm outing you. I want you to tell the world what happened.
3: I thought about it. And I'm not telling you anything anymore because you do this to me. I asked your advice and went, okay. Would this
2: I said you should have gone for it.
3: I know you should have. Yeah, you did say that, yes. Okay. So anyway, yesterday, I am driving to drop off my vehicle for a car service. Right,
2: that's what you were doing.
3: Yes, that's what I was doing. Mm-hmm. And on my way down White Hill Road, and I'll tell you where I was, White Hill Road, to my fabulous new mechanic.
2: Yeah.
3: I look up and out in the front yard is a tradie, he's a guy, right? And the entire front yard's been pulled up. So he's out there and he's doing all this work. Okay. And I had to slow down for this car. So I've slowed down and I've naturally just had a look over, well, what's going on, a bit of a renovation. Then I saw the tradie and I was like, oof.
2: What was he wearing? What was he wearing?
3: He was wearing the high vis. You know I love the high vis and the tradie gear.
2: Didn't have his shirt off or anything?
3: No,
2: like
3: he had his shirt on. No, he had his shirt on. But I was like, oof, he's a good looking rooster. I sat there for a minute and I was like, righto. Anyway, off I go. So I've driven down the street, dropped my car off, come back. And again, because there's cars parked on both sides, you know, you've got to give way to the other car. I've had to slow down again. I went, oh, that's unfortunate. I wonder if he's still there. He was still there.
2: But tell everyone.
3: But this time I'm in another car because I've had to pick up a car because mine's over there, right? I'm in another car.
2: Tell everyone what you asked me.
3: I've got the window down. I've got the window down because I couldn't find the air conditioning in this car, right?
2: Yeah.
3: And I'm racing to get home. Anyway, I've looked over and I've thought, as I've slowed down, should I yell out? Because I've been inspired by something I've seen online, just to give people random compliments. Yeah. Should I yell out, dude, you're a good-looking rooster? And then something in me stopped myself because I thought maybe I shouldn't. Maybe that's stalkerish. Maybe he'll think I'm absolutely nuts. And that'll be embarrassing. And maybe I'll stall this car that I'm driving because it's a manual and I haven't driven one for ages and it'll be a terrible moment. So I just kept on going. But the thing is, I've got to go past again today to pick up my car.
2: Well, hopefully he's there.
3: And then I thought, well, maybe I should just... Because this thing that I've seen online is this lady goes around and gives random notes to guys, right? Yeah. Sitting out with their mates in public, like, hey, you're a good-looking rooster, have a great day. And they love it.
2: Have you seen it?
3: And I thought, maybe I should just put a note on his letterbox. You're a good-looking rooster. Keep up the
2: but
3: good
2: work. But you want to hope he gets it. Well, not the old bloke that lives there.
3: But then I thought, maybe he's married...
2: And he could be married. Who knows?
3: She'll be like, who's this weird chick?
2: I'm just thinking, like, if he yelled at, oh, you're a good-looking rooster.
3: Yeah. I just wanted to make his day. Yeah,
2: he might find that sexist.
3: He could. Exactly. In today's day and age, as I said to you, that might be considered not
2: I don't think any bloke, if some woman yells out to me and goes, you're a good-looking rooster, I'm going to go, thank you.
3: Thank you.
2: Thank you.
3: I think guys really appreciate getting
2: compliments.
3: We do.
2: Yeah. And if you don't, I don't know.
3: Exactly. If you don't, would that have been the wrong thing to do? And if I see him again today, should I yell out that he's a good looking rooster?
2: People want to weigh in, Marnie. Karina's in Westbrook. G'day, Karina. How you going? What have you got to say to Marnie? What's your advice? Should she have yelled out, "You're a good looking rooster"?
4: Well, why not? You'd make his day, fluff up his ego, and he'd love it.
2: Yes,
3: I know.
2: Exactly.
3: He was too, Karina. I was like, oh, gee, he is a good looking rooster. You should tell people. Absolutely. Mm-hmm. Why not?
2: What's wrong with us whistling at women then?
3: I don't have a problem with that. I don't actually. I've never had a problem. I think
2: it's
3: if someone appreciates you and wants, I mean, not if they're going to be incredibly rude or crass. No one needs to do that. But if you're going to pay a nice compliment to someone, mate, you know what? You got the goods. Have a great day. Yeah. You can say it in a way where you're not being
2: derogatory. Well, you'll end up in jail almost. I mean, you yell out, oh, gee, you look hot. They'll be screaming at you, get your license plate, call the police.
3: Karina, that's all I kept thinking is, what if someone makes a complaint? I dare you, I say do it.
2: Jason's on the line, Jason Greenberg. G'day, Jason, what do you say, mate? You'd appreciate you're a good-looking rooster.
5: I don't mind you doing that, Marnie, but for God's sake, can you pull the car off the road? An hour and a half to get down that street is just ridiculous.
2: How slow is she going?
5: Oh, mate, I think she was stopped.
3: I wasn't stopped, no. I must admit, I couldn't find the mechanic's place because I was flustered. Yeah. I had to turn around and come back the other way. But I didn't go, he's right at the end of the street. He's right at the end of the street. So I only passed him twice, but he was still out there doing his front yard. He's doing a great job.
5: Well, the best thing is, I applied traffic control for you. So we're good.
2: Yeah, you watch the amount of cars that are rolling down that street now.
3: Well, I meant to be going early. I think I'll reschedule the car appointment to later in the afternoon because clearly when he's knocked off work, he's doing the front yard. Yeah. So anyway, I'll keep you posted. Yes. Thank you, Jace.
2: Jane's in Gatton. G'day, Jane.
6: Hey, how you going?
2: Good.
6: I reckon you should put a note in the letterbox.
2: Yeah, but what if it's not his house?
3: It might not. He might just be working there. This is what I'm... Anyway, I'm concerned. This could go all sorts of horribly wrong, Jane.
2: Yeah.
3: Horribly
4: it
3: wrong.
4: Could do.
3: Yeah.
2: I'm with you, Jane.
3: Oh! You never know unless you have a go.
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7: Watch out for a breakdown on the Ipswich motorway eastbound after Harcourt Road through Oxley. It is still slowing for the eastbound there from around Darra Stretch. We've also got lights on flash Progress Road at Boundary Road through Wacol. A breakdown to watch for on the Western Freeway outbound before Waverley Road overpass through Indooroopilly. Inbound on the Centenary Highway, heavy going from Darra right through to the Jindalee Bridge. The Warrego and Cunningham Highways are looking good. 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It's Jim Boomba. 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
2: Yeah, well, lots of people ringing in now for you to yell out you're a good-looking rooster. Carl's in 1 mile. G'day, Carl. What have you got to say, mate?
8: Morning, guys. How are we?
2: Great,
3: good,
2: thank you.
8: Absolutely. I read a couple of years ago and started just giving random compliments to people.
2: Mm.
8: Little old ladies are easy because it's, oh, look, love your brooch, love your handbag, whatever. And then I read that blokes really get them, and I realised we don't get compliments very often. So I started specifically looking for guys to do it to. My favourite one was the guy that had the seven deadly sins written on his T-shirt.
3: Yeah.
8: Sloth, gluttony, pride, and I went, mate, I love your to-do list.
2: Good one.
3: Yeah.
8: The other week, my wife bought me some funny T-shirts. I've not normally worn funny T-shirts.
2: Mm.
8: Penguins are our little motif animal between us. It's our little thing. And it was a picture of a penguin with a big knife, and it says, flight was never an option. Yeah, fly the fight. But anyway, and I went to Riverlink the other day. I'm going up the escalators, and this bloke's got this big, silly grin on his face. And as he got level with me, he said, man, love your T-shirt.
3: Oh, nice.
8: And it gave me such a lift, it put me on a really good mood for the rest of the day. So, mate, absolutely do it.
3: Right, yeah, I'm doing it.
2: You're a good-looking rooster,
3: as
2: Carl.
3: As I go past today, Carl, I hope he's out there. I'm going to be so disappointed if he's not there. I will yell out, mate, you are a good-looking rooster. Keep on keeping on.
2: Marty's Mud coming up in minutes.
3: Yes, a Hollywood superstar has joined Conan O'Brien on his new podcast, and she talks about one of her most iconic roles. I've got it for you next.
2: River 949.

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2: I was in shock when I heard this yesterday, Marnie.
3: Yeah, me too. I actually didn't believe it at first and had to look it up. But actress Hayden Panettiere has passed away at the age of 36 after suffering a cardiac arrest. Now, yesterday when this first came through, there was no real details on what had actually happened. They had just been announcing and reporting the fact that she had passed away. She was found in South Carolina, in an apartment with a followed suspected overdose. A call was made about 1:51. Dispatchers, obviously the person who did find her was executing CPR.
2: Yeah.
3: And then obviously the paramedics were unable to revive her as well.
2: She's a little girl too.
3: Yes, yeah, she did. So,
2: yeah.
3: And I was watching some things on her yesterday for the fact that she did have a long-standing, unfortunate history with addiction, mental health issues and postpartum depression, which are very, very serious things. And also she suffered an immense amount of grief after the loss of her brother, which they were incredibly close. So he has only passed away 3 years ago. So, she does have a beautiful daughter with her former fiancé. Her name is Kaya. And tributes are obviously pouring in right across Hollywood and the entire entertainment industry. But we've got some of the beautiful moments of her doing some interviews. This is with her with Ellen.
2: Yeah. Yeah.
4: When did you finally realize, oh, this is a huge hit show and we're doing really well?
5: When people could pronounce my last name.
2: True. Well, that's right.
3: Yes.
2: It's hard to say.
3: It very much so.
2: Panettiere.
3: Everyone says it different. Yeah. So, and here she is talking about her beautiful daughter, Kaya.
5: Yeah.
2: Aww.
5: I speak like baby Russian, like where you add a little chick at the end, like she loves cucumbers. Ogorchik. So I know like the baby Russian.
6: Right.
5: But she's really good at Russian. She's great getting good at English.
6: She's great at skiing.
5: But she has an accent.
7: Like a southern accent?
5: No, like a Russian accent.
7: Like a Russian accent.
5: Yeah. Like when she says dog, she says dog.
3: Well, her dad is
2: so
3: Russian.
2: Sad.
3: Yeah, it is incredibly
2: rest
3: sad.
2: Rest in peace, Hayden.
3: And if you do know someone who's suffering, call Lifeline 13 11 14. Gillian Anderson has popped up on Conan O'Brien. It's his podcast, okay? So it's called Conan O'Brien Needs a Friend podcast,
2: okay?
3: And she's been on his talk show so many times before too. But she was talking about literally some of her most iconic roles. So she's gone over all of the big roles that she's played. But one she was talking about, which I have seen, and she was absolutely phenomenal, was when she plays Margaret Thatcher in the series The Crown, and what it was to take on that role and emulate her. Here's what she had to say.
8: The most personal take on her, the most insight into the behind the scenes of her life during those years, and some of the most helpful footage that was in there, which had never really been seen before, was there were a couple of interviews that she did where she doesn't know that the camera is rolling. So even though you've got these, you've got other documentaries that have been made about her or little snippets for TV shows, you know, when she's showing people around number 10 or she's, you know, got her apron on because she's in the kitchen and she's making coffee for her ministers or whatever it is, she's still on camera. So that's a public version of herself trying to be the every woman, you know. But these moments before she would do an interview, she didn't know the camera was rolling and she was going through her lines in her head, or one of them was practicing a speech. And she was, you know, working on the lines in her head. She was bending down to her purse to take a sweet out and put it in her mouth. Mm-hmm. I mean, these are like gold.
2: Yeah.
8: Right?
2: Well, the camera's always rolling these days.
3: Exactly. But here is a little bit of Gillian as Margaret in the.
9: Your party has won the election. It is my very great pleasure to invite you to form a government in my name. Congratulations, Prime Minister.
10: Thank you, Mum.
9: I'm assuming no women.
10: Women?
9: In cabinet.
10: No, certainly not. Well, not just because there aren't any suitable candidates, but I have found women in general tend not to be suited to high office.
9: Oh, why is that?
10: Well, they become too emotional.
2: Says Margaret Thatcher to the Queen.
3: Two of the biggest powerhouses in Britain at the time, and women are too. But here we are leading. Yeah. I know, right? Anyway, it's awesome. If you have not seen that, go and watch some of her highlights. She does it so well. That's your latest Mud. All new Nissan Navara on sale now. 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
7: Watch out for a breakdown on the Western Freeway outbound before the Waverley Road overpass through Indooroopilly. Inbound, it is pretty much flowing at speed, a little bit under speed as you make your way into Toowong. Centenary Highway, though, is very heavy going from Darra through to the Jindalee Bridge. Ipswich Motorway slowing up eastbound through that Darra and Oxley stretch. No problems with the Warrego or Cunningham highways. We've got traffic lights on flash, Progress Road at Boundary Road intersection Wakehole. Pre-order the Google Pixel 11 Pro XL at Telstra and get $650 off on a payment plan. 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
9: Hi there, it's Tonya Thompson with your news update. Two people have been charged with murder following the disappearance of a Logan man more than 4 years ago. Detectives executed search warrants at a Bethania property yesterday where they allegedly located human remains.

0: today charged with murder and interfering with a corpse. Somerset's deputy mayor says Australia can't afford to take its foot off the pedal in the fight against fire ants. Council is backing calls for ongoing state and federal funding, warning progress made across southeast Queensland could be undone if support ends in 2027. Councillor Helen Bruschke says fire ants remain a threat to communities, agriculture and the national economy, despite gains in recent years.
1: I think ultimately, after the last couple of years, we are winning the fight against fire ants, but we need to finish the job. So if we don't keep up the funding, it'll cost our communities and, in fact, the whole national economy a whole lot more.
0: It's Vietnam Veterans Day, with dozens of services getting underway around the country commemorating the more than 60,000 Aussies who served. It includes a service at the Weeping Mothers Memorial in Lyttelton Park at Gatton from 5 this afternoon. Aaron Hassel from RSL Queensland says today marks the anniversary of the Battle of Long Tan, where Australians were horribly outnumbered 25 to 1.
2: For all those Vietnam veterans that are across Queensland, can I say on behalf of the RSL, but all Queenslanders, we see you, we value you, and we thank you for your service in support of our nation.
0: And an Oxley man is now nearly $1.2 million richer after winning Lotto at the weekend. The Brisbane local held one of six Division 1 winning entries nationwide in Saturday night's draw. He reportedly is still coming to terms with the win and plans to use the money to support family and friends.
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4: I'm Britt Allen. An Australian teenager's in a New York hospital this morning after being repeatedly stabbed at a McDonald's. The NYPD says the 19-year-old tourist was eating a burger when he was attacked by a Florida man. 25-year-old Juan Mercedes has been charged with assault. Labor and the Coalition have reportedly done a deal to pass a host of gambling reforms through Parliament, featuring the introduction of an opt-out system to avoid exposure to gambling advertising. Meantime, the Federal Treasurer has taken aim at assertions the NAB is predicting rents will soar by 30%. The claim was made in a headline in The Australian this morning. But Jim Chalmers has told Seven there's much more to that story.
5: It's not a forecast for what they expect to see happen with rents. It leaves out a whole range of important considerations.
4: And Isaac Heaney, Riley Bice, James Jordan and Chad Warner are among the Sydney Swans players confirmed to have spoken to police in Melbourne about yesterday's sexual assault allegations. It's believed the group hired a car and drove back up to Sydney overnight to avoid a media frenzy at the airport.
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4: In sport, Aussie cricket coach Andrew McDonald claims there'll be no knee-jerk reactions following Australia's first loss on home soil to Bangladesh, but he hasn't ruled out any changes to the side. And in AFL, Marcus Buntempelli is likely to miss this weekend's final home-and-away game against the D's on Saturday. Dogs coach Luke Beveridge telling Fox they're keen to rest him as he struggles with an Achilles injury to make sure he's cherry ripe for the wildcard round.
7: He'll want to play this one, I'm fairly sure, so we'll be talking him out of doing it, which will be difficult.
4: And that's the latest in news and sport.
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10: Hi, this is Hazel, and here's today's weather. A partly cloudy day today with light winds. A top of 22 in Boonah, 21 in Gassen, and 22 today in Ipswich. This is Hazel Bulchandani from Fairholme College on River 949.
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11: Oh, look, you know, went to $750 yesterday.
12: Yeah.
11: Dropped down at 75.
12: Crazy amounts. Where are you going to go today?
11: Who knows? Mm-hmm. I just got to do one more. I was going to take the next one. 3813 1949, beat the Bowser.

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2: Here's what happened with Helen yesterday. This is what went down, Marty. It's scary.
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4: $73!
2: And then this.
0: $755.
5: Oh,
6: oh no!
5: Yeah. Well, it's the tale it is. Yeah. The tale tells itself.
2: Lachlan's in race for you. G'day, Lach. How are you, mate? Hello, Lachlan. You there, mate? Hello?
7: Hello.
2: Oh, we got you.
7: How are you?
2: Good, mate.
7: Good way.
2: Right, just turn off your radio there, Lachlan.
7: Yep.
2: Lachlan, you heard what happened yesterday.
7: Yes, I did.
2: How far are you prepared to go?
7: Not too far.
5: He's not confident. All right. Have you got a certain amount in mind? Have you made your mind up before we play?
7: Nah, the more the better.
2: All right.
5: All right.
2: Let's do it. Here we go.
0: $98. $106.
7: Stop.
2: $106. Oh. I was hoping next one.
5: No, he's like,
7: that's
5: I'm out.
7: That's a full time
5: for me. Okay.
2: It's a nice pickup for you, mate. $106. Bucks. Let's see how far you could have gone.
0: $114.
2: Still going. Oh!
5: Well played, Lockie.
2: Yeah.
7: That's it.
2: Mm. Didn't do the 750 like yesterday. Nah, good pickup, mate. Congratulations.
7: Thank you very much.
2: You beat the Bowser. Oh, keep yourself and your pets snug with all winter essentials now in store at Springer's Rural Traders.
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8: The Warrego Highway is a clear run on the Cunningham Highway. Watch out for debris eastbound just before Warwick Road through Yamato. The Ipswich Motorway still under speed eastbound through that way called Darra-Oxley stretch. Centenary Highway heavy going from Darra right through to the Jindalee Bridge. Western Freeway's under speed heading into Toowong outbound. It's pretty much flowing at speed. We've also got lights on Flash Progress Road at Boundary Road intersection through Wacol. 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
1: Sev said she wants a linear rectangle skylight to line up.
2: What were the rules this year?
3: What are the rules this year?
0: We want to know the rules this year. The luxury edition that bagged Courtney and Sev a $260,000 win. But there's a twist. What's that twist, girls?
4: Well, hi, everyone. I guess the only twist is that we have to redesign. Sev has to go back in and redesign the kitchen.
5: Yeah, it's a belter of a package that we just won. And it means that we need to, you know, consider all these different pieces that are coming in. And, yeah, they're very impressive pieces, but they're not your typical residential spec. So, yeah, it's a bit tricky at the moment.
6: Yeah. Stressful.
0: Not everyone's happy, Mark.
6: No. Every renovation's stressful, but this is just always next level. So, all right, reality kind of set in last night. There's obviously quite a few challenges. We're in the main bedroom and walk-in robes now, which are very integral parts of, you know, a home when people are purchasing. But we're also dealing with the fallout because people are upset that you guys won and they feel like other people were robbed. So what was that like?
5: Yeah, isn't that one good? There's a bit of friction in the air. They definitely didn't warm up to us. We don't have all too good of a sportsmanship rolling around on site at the moment. But, we snagged some of the biggest wins in the season. So we get why things might be a bit salty here and there. But,
0: yeah.
5: You know, that's their problem. I'm sure come salty. Midweek they'll get over it.
0: You're upsetting everyone.
6: I love the word salty.
0: Yeah, I love it too.
6: It's just it's either salty as in your attitude or salty language. It's like, yes, mate, you're 100% right, it's salty. And now apparently, is it Chantel and Wyatt, they're not going to be lending out tradies anymore because you guys came in.
0: And you guys win.
6: And they're like, oh, hang on a sec. We helped them out. They've won. That's not okay. No.
5: That's it. And I can't blame them, really. And look, they did come up to us and say you guys deserve to win. Your design was amazing. So that was really nice to hear. And they were very gracious about it. But, you know, it is a competition at the end of the day. And we can't really blame them.
6: I get it. Yeah, no, that's fair.
0: Well, they won $250,000 worth of kitchen utensils, money, which is fantastic.
5: Yeah, you'd be kicking yourself after giving someone the Perseos and then they take the win. Yeah.
0: All right. Keep it salty, girls. You're doing Queensland proud. Thank you. Courtney and Seb. The Block, it airs tonight at 7:30 on Channel 9 and 9 Now. Marnie, it's very exciting. We love these girls.
6: Have a great day, guys. We'll talk to you soon.
0: There you go. $9,100 in the Secret Sound, the supersized Secret Sound again after one.
6: One with Hinksy.
0: With Hinksy, yes.
6: Does it again at 5. So we've got 3 goes.
0: Could be 9-3 by the end of the day. By the end of the week, hopefully 10 grand if no one picks it up before. So have a great day. Marnie and Campo, River 949.
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14: 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Still hosting driving range, top tracer and classic putt-putt for family fun. Whether you're chasing lower scores or just after a solid day out, drive, putt, play in one spot at the fully licensed Ipswich Golf Driving Range and Putt-Putt. Open 7 days, 8 a.m. till late. 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
8: River 949 traffic.
20: The Ipswich motorway is still slowing eastbound through that Darra stretch, and it's slow going on the Centenary Highway from Darra through to the Jindalee Bridge. Western Freeway is looking pretty good outbound, inbound just a little bit slow as you approach Toowong. The Warrego Highway is a clear run on the Cunningham Highway. Watch out for debris eastbound just before Warwick Road, Yamanto, and traffic lights are playing up at Wacol, Progress Road at Boundary Road. Planned burns are happening across City of Moreton Bay with crews reducing bushfire risk in council's natural spaces. Want local notifications? Search and sign up to Moreton Alert. If you spot anything on the roads, give us a call on 38131949. It's Jim Boober. Another update next hour on River 949.
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21: It's Tony Thompson with your news update. Police have laid murder charges 4 years after a man was reported missing from Beenleigh in Logan. Detectives executed a search warrant at a Bethania property yesterday where they allegedly located human remains. A 52-year-old man and 45-year-old woman have now each been charged with one count of murder and interfering with a corpse, with a pair due to front court today. Investigations are ongoing. A police officer who helped save a young man's life after a horror motorcycle crash in Toowoomba nearly 9 years ago says some road trauma incidents stay with first responders forever. Zach Nightingale lost his leg in 2017 after crashing his motorcycle while riding fatigued. Senior Constable Matthew Stoyles was reunited with Zach yesterday and says the crash left a lasting impact on everyone involved, including emergency crews and members of the public who stopped to help.
22: To have their life changed to try to save someone's life or help out a major traffic crash, and I'm like, it's going to change it for forever or for a long time. So, you know, you say that we're trained to do it. We're not really trained to see that kind of stuff in the the outcomes of bad traffic crash.
21: It comes as we mark Queensland Road Safety Week this week. Also making news, the Logan Motorway is one step closer to a major upgrade, with planning work now underway. The proposal would expand a 10-kilometre section between the Ipswich Motorway and Mount Lindsay Highway. Improvements to Formation Street are also planned to ease pressure on the surrounding road network. And Rosewood has honoured Vietnam veteran and community leader Bernie Mason with a special tribute recognising his decades of service. Locals gathered on Sunday to remember the former Rosewood RSL president and Lions Club member, praise for his dedication to veterans, families and the wider community. The tribute comes as communities across the region mark Vietnam Veterans Day today, honouring the service and sacrifice of those who served.
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2: Morning, I'm Britt Aylin. Four of the Swans players caught up in yesterday's sexual assault allegations have been named, with Isaac Heaney, Chad Warner, James Jordan and Riley Bice confirmed to have spoken to police about the incident at a Melbourne hotel. Sydney coach Dean Cox says he's extremely disappointed with what's happened and the club is working it all through with the AFL. An Australian tourist has been stabbed at a New York McDonald's. Police said it happened just after 2 a.m. local time. The 19-year-old was reportedly eating a burger when he got into a dispute with a 25-year-old Florida man. One Mercedes has been charged with assault, while the victim's been taken to hospital in a stable condition. And One Nation wants to slash the tobacco excise by 75%, arguing it would make legal cigarettes cheaper while putting a big dent in the black market. But Federal Treasurer Jim Chalmers has told the ABC the government's focused on cracking down on the illegal activity rather than changing the law.
17: And that's why we're resourcing the authorities to go about their important work, because primarily the government's focus is on the law and order aspects of this substantial problem.
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2: In sport, Aussie cricket coach Andrew McDonald says the public's entitled to call for change after Sunday's historic 9-wicket loss to Bangladesh in Darwin.
24: There's some guys who aren't performing to the levels that they would like or we would like. So that's our lot.
2: And LIV Golf will wrap up its season early after cancelling next week's team championship. The final event was due to take place in Michigan. The team champ will instead be crowned at this week's LIV Golf Indianapolis, which kicks off on Thursday. That's the latest in news and sport.
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27: Grey looking Tuesday. Mainly fine this morning, light winds. They'll kick up southeasterly about lunchtime, 15 to 20 kilometres an hour. There's a few showers on the radar near the coast, and those winds might push them in this afternoon. Slight chance of a shower, about 30%. Ipswich, Lockyer Valley, Centigram, Somerset today. Going to peak at about 22 degrees.
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G'day, it's Barry. One song away. Texas band from the 90s. Great song, bit sad. All about an elderly couple. Neither of them should have been driving. He said, "Got the keys, Mavis?" Didn't end well. Phil Collins coming up. Remember the 80s movie Phil starred in about Buster, the great train robber? Song from that. Shaboozy right now. River, the best music variety.

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0: 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Hey, today, 1986, mega album release, Slippery When Wet. Although, one of the killer hits nearly didn't make the cut.
1: When we walked out of there that day, having created that song, I honestly remember saying to Richie, it's okay. I think we should give it to that soundtrack that they're asking us for a song. And he said, are you out of your mind?
0: Yeah, John didn't write it. Luckily, Richie knew better. We loved it. Living on a Prayer. Hey, next 15, giant 80s movie song, and one of the hits that'll rock around Suncorp November 5. It's River, the best music variety.

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